0: community news from around Yeovil and South Somerset.
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2: You open your messages expecting a meme, and instead, it's something you didn't ask for. Unwanted, explicit images or videos, often called cyber flashing, a growing concern. It's when someone sends sexual content without consent, typically for their own gratification or to shock, humiliate or distress the person receiving it. In the past year alone, there have been 110 reports of cyber flashing across the Avon and Somerset police area. While some may brush it off as a joke, police warn the impact can be serious, causing anxiety, embarrassment, fear, and lasting distress. Officers also say those responsible can go on to commit more serious offences. Cyber flashing became a criminal offence in England and Wales in January 2024 under the Online Safety Act. Anyone found guilty could face up to 2 years in prison, a fine or both, and may be placed on the sex offenders register. It can happen through social media, messaging apps, dating platforms, or even in public spaces via Bluetooth or AirDrop. If you receive an explicit image you didn't ask for, don't respond. Block the sender and report it by calling the non-emergency number 101. If you can, keep evidence. Police say reporting these incidents can help prevent further harm. And if you are affected, support is available. If you have an item of community news from where you live, please send it to info@radio9springs.com.

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2: From the Sky News Centre at 2, several explosions have been reported across parts of southern Iran after the US announced it had started launching powerful strikes. Its central command says the actions in response to three tankers being hit in the Strait of Hormuz earlier. Our US correspondent Mark Stones in Washington.
3: A US military source saying to me, this is punishment, not proportional. What that means is that President Trump, frankly, has had enough and is doing what he said he would do, which is to get right back at it.
2: Tehran's foreign ministry says the attacks violate an agreement setting a path towards a peace deal. Labour, the Conservatives and the Greens all say they won't stand in a by-election triggered by the resignation of Nigel Farage. The Reform UK leader is currently facing intense scrutiny over undeclared gifts. He says a vote will allow the people of Clacton to judge his actions. But Lib Dem leader Sir Ed Davey thinks it's an attempt at distraction.
4: Nigel Farage has broken the rules so badly that he doesn't want to face the music. This is an attempt to get himself out of jail free. I hope the voters of Clacton will see through it. I think they'll have enough of his dishonesty.
2: Prince Harry's accused a court of a whitewash after losing his privacy lawsuit against the Daily Mail. A judge ruled he and other celebrities had failed to prove allegations of unlawful information gathering. A mother and two children who'd not been seen for days have been found dead at their home in Bedfordshire. Police believe a murder suspect has left the country. Novak Djokovic has won the longest Wimbledon quarterfinal in history. He defeated Canada's Felix Auger-Aliassime after 5 hours and 15 minutes on centre court. And Lionel Messi says it was incredibly exciting to be part of Argentina's fight back against Egypt to keep their World Cup defence alive. They were 2-0 down with 11 minutes to go before winning 3-2 to reach the quarterfinals. That's the latest. I'm Cam Hall.
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5: Any early mist and fog soon clears, leaving a bright and sunny day. It will feel hot in the strong sunshine, a high of 27 degrees. Sunset this evening is at 9:27. Tonight stays dry with clear spells, and the outlook for the next few days is a fine few days with plenty of strong sunshine. Temperatures continue to climb, feeling increasingly hot, with dry conditions and light winds continuing.
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1: Brought to you by Leonardo of Yeovil, the home of British helicopters.
2: Somerset Council has announced plans to build 580 new council homes over the next 5 years, placing housing at the heart of a new long-term strategy for the county. Developed in partnership with Homes in Somerset, the Social Housing Development Strategy aims to deliver high-quality, energy-efficient homes by March 2031. The focus is on affordability, sustainability, and meeting the needs of Somerset's diverse communities, helping to create safe, secure places for people to live. The Council says the scheme will support residents' physical, mental, and social well-being, with low-carbon homes designed to promote independence whilst reducing energy costs and tackling fuel poverty. The strategy also looks at expanding housing into rural areas, recognising their unique challenges, while addressing complex housing needs and supporting displaced people. Projects already completed include developments in Minehead and Taunton, with further schemes currently underway in Bridgewater and Taunton. Councillor Frederica Smith-Roberts says the plan sets out a bold and inclusive vision, built on strong partnerships with landowners, developers, and local communities. She says it goes beyond bricks and mortar, aiming to strengthen communities, support economic growth, and respond to climate change, ensuring everyone in Somerset has access to a safe and affordable home. If you have an item of community news from where you live, please send it to info@radio9springs.com.

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2: From the Sky News Centre at 3, the US military's announced it's launched a series of powerful strikes against Iran. Its central command says it follows hits yesterday on three commercial ships that were passing through the Strait of Hormuz. State media in Tehran's reporting several explosions in the south of the country. Both Labour and the Conservatives say they won't stand in a by-election triggered by the resignation of Nigel Farage. The Reform leaders announced he's standing down from Parliament to contest what he called a people versus the establishment vote. He's facing a new parliamentary investigation over undeclared donations. Tory leader Kemi Badenoch called it a fake by-election.
3: Nigel Farage is having a hissy fit because the first time he's actually having to deal with some real scrutiny. What this by-election is a gimmick. This is him wanting to make everything about himself.
2: The UK and European allies have agreed to spend £37 billion over the next decade on long-range precision strike capabilities. The weapons will be able to hit targets up to 2,000 kilometres away. Today's announcement comes as NATO leaders meet in Turkey. Prince Harry's lost his privacy case against the publisher of the Daily Mail. The High Court threw out all claims made by the Duke and six other claimants, ruling they'd failed to prove their allegations. Novak Djokovic won the longest ever men's quarterfinal at Wimbledon to book his place in the last four. The 39-year-old beat Felix Auger-Aliassime after 5 hours and 15 minutes on centre court. Djokovic admits this was one of his most special nights at the All England Club.
4: I was telling the kids to go to sleep after the fourth, but they didn't want to listen. And I'm glad they stayed because it was honestly one of the best matches I was part of on this court in my career.
2: He'll play defending champion Jannik Sinner next, and Argentina produced a stunning comeback from 2-0 down to beat Egypt 3-2. They're into the quarterfinals of the World Cup with Switzerland. That's the latest. I'm Cam Hall.
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6: Any early mist and fog soon clears, leaving a bright and sunny day. It will feel hot in the strong sunshine, a high of 27 degrees. Sunset this evening is at 9:27. Tonight stays dry with clear spells, and the outlook for the next few days is a fine few days with plenty of strong sunshine. Temperatures continue to climb, feeling increasingly hot with dry conditions and light winds continuing.
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1: Brought to you by Leonardo of Yeovil, the home of British helicopters.
2: A long-standing part of Britain's broadcasting landscape is set to fall silent. The BBC has confirmed that its Radio 4 long-wave service will be shut down, bringing to an end nearly a century of long-wave radio transmission, a move some listeners have described as criminal. The service, broadcast on 198 kHz, has been transmitted from the Droitwich transmitting station for more than 90 years, reaching across the UK and beyond. Long-wave signals travel vast distances and are known for their reliability, particularly in areas where other radio or digital services struggle. But the BBC says the technology is now reaching the end of its life. And with listener numbers declining, investment in upgrades is no longer considered cost-effective. Most audiences, it says, have already moved to FM and digital platforms like DAB. The corporation has confirmed the service will close later in 2026, with at least 2 months' notice given to listeners. Daily on-air reminders will also help audiences switch to alternative ways of tuning in. A petition to save the service has gathered thousands of signatures, arguing long wave remains a vital lifeline, especially in rural areas with poor reception and limited internet access. For now, the countdown continues for one of radio's oldest and most far-reaching signals. If you have an item of community news where you live, please send it to info@radio9springs.com.

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2: From the Sky News Centre at 4, the US military says it's hit 80 targets after launching airstrikes across southern Iran overnight. Air defence systems and coastal radars were among the sites listed by Central Command. It follows three tankers coming under fire in the Strait of Hormuz yesterday, threatening ceasefire plans. Our correspondent Mark Stone describes how the strikes are being viewed in Washington.
3: Punishment not proportional. I think that maybe suggests to us that this is a little bit more sustained than the tit-for-tat that we have seen since that memorandum of understanding was signed on the 17th of June.
2: Iran's military has vowed a crushing response. Labour and the Conservatives have announced they won't stand candidates in the Clacton by-election after it was triggered by Nigel Farage, the Reform UK leader who's facing a new parliamentary investigation over undeclared donations, has confirmed he'll fight to take back his seat in Essex. Tory leader Kemi Badenoch called it a fake election, while Labour says it's a circus. Here's what people in Clacton think.
4: He can do no wrong. You tell me this lot that's in there haven't got any dodgy dealings.
5: They're all the same to me. They promise everything and give you nothing.
6: I do care, but I'm not sure if he's totally honest, to be fair. I don't know if it's all true.
2: The UK will lead European allies in stepping up funding for long-range precision strike capabilities. It's been agreed as NATO leaders meet in Turkey. Warnings have been issued over chilling speeds being clocked on UK roads. The RAC says more than 30,000 motorists last year were found doing 30 miles per hour or more on streets where the limit's 20. Police twice recorded drivers doing 161 miles per hour. Novak Djokovic has won the longest ever men's quarterfinal at Wimbledon. He came through in over 5 hours and 15 minutes. And Fulham have appointed Alvaro Arbeloa as their new manager. He joins Craven Cottage on a 3-year deal. That's the latest. I'm Cam Hall.
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7: Any early mist and fog soon clears, leaving a bright and sunny day. It will feel hot in the strong sunshine, a high of 27 degrees. Sunset this evening is at 9:27. Tonight stays dry with clear spells, and the outlook for the next few days is a fine few days with plenty of strong sunshine. Temperatures continue to climb, feeling increasingly hot with dry conditions and light winds continuing.
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1: Brought to you by Leonardo of Yeovil, the home of British helicopters.
2: New figures released by Department for Environment, Food and Rural Affairs, or DEFRA, show how local councils across England are performing when it comes to recycling. And there's good news locally, with Somerset Council remaining in the top 10% of all authorities for recycling. The latest league tables show a recycling rate of 55.5%, placing Somerset 32nd out of 321 councils nationwide. Somerset Council says their success is down to the efforts of residents who continue to sort and recycle their waste carefully, and they also stress there's still room for improvement. A recent survey of household rubbish bins found that around 7% of what's being thrown away could be recycled at local recycling sites. Another 7% was made up of garden waste. Residents are being encouraged to compost at home where possible, helping return nutrients to the soil. Alternatively, garden waste can be taken to recycling centres free of charge or collected through a subscription service. For those unsure about how to recycle certain items, more information is available on the Somerset Council website. The message from the Somerset Council is, check before you throw and help push recycling rates even higher. If you have an item of community news from where you live, please send it to info@radio9springs.com.
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2: From the Sky News Centre at 5, several explosions have been reported across parts of southern Iran after the US announced it had started launching powerful strikes. It follows hits yesterday on three commercial ships that were passing through the Strait of Hormuz. Washington's also revoked a licence allowing the sale of Iranian oil. It appears the major parties won't challenge Nigel Farage's attempt to return as an MP in the Clacton by-election. The Reform UK leader resigned his Essex seat yesterday, claiming parliamentary probes into undeclared donations are being used as a political tool. Labour, the Greens and the Conservatives have confirmed they won't put candidates forward. Reform's deputy leader Richard Tice says they're running scared.
3: These other parties, they've been hounding us. They've been saying that Nigel is guilty and that this may lead to a by-election. Nigel's had enough of it and has said, bring it on. He's bringing it on. And all of a sudden, they're now running for the hills. You can't see them for dust.
2: The UK and European allies have agreed to spend £37 billion over the next decade on long-range precision strike capabilities. The announcement comes as NATO leaders meet in Turkey. And investigations found unsafe baby pillows, sleeping bags and self-feeding bottle holders were among items being sold in the UK. Consumer group Which? Warned some were potentially lethal. Novak Djokovic won the longest ever men's quarterfinal at Wimbledon to book his place in the last four. The 39-year-old beat Felix Auger-Aliassime after 5 hours and 15 minutes on centre court.
4: I was telling the kids to go to sleep after the fourth, but they didn't want to listen. And I'm glad they stayed because it was honestly one of the best matches I was part of on this court in my career.
2: And Lionel Messi says his Argentina team never gives up after the defending champions produced an epic comeback to reach the World Cup quarterfinals. They were 2-0 down against Egypt with 11 minutes of normal time remaining, but won 3-2 in Atlanta. That's the latest. I'm Cam Hall.
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5: Any early mist and fog soon clears, leaving a bright and sunny day. It will feel hot in the strong sunshine, a high of 27 degrees. Sunset this evening is at 9:27. Tonight stays dry with clear spells, and the outlook for the next few days is a fine few days with plenty of strong sunshine. Temperatures continue to climb, feeling increasingly hot, with dry conditions and light winds continuing.
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1: Brought to you by Leonardo of Yeovil, the home of British helicopters.
2: Police are reminding the public that privately owned e-scooters remain illegal to use on public roads and spaces. Under current law, e-scooters can only be ridden on private land and only with the landowner's permission. That means they're not allowed on roads, pavements, cycle lanes or in parks. Anyone caught using one of these in these areas could face prosecution as they're committing a criminal offence. Despite being widely available to buy, e-scooters are classed as motor vehicles. That brings legal requirements like a driving licence and insurance, neither of which can currently be obtained for private models, making their use in public effectively unlawful. Police say they're working with retailers to improve awareness, but stress that enforcement remains necessary, particularly in response to safety concerns and public complaints. There are some exceptions. Government-approved rental trials are running in selected areas where e-scooters can be used legally under strict conditions by licensed riders. Officers warn that those who break the rules risk having their scooter seized, receiving penalty points and facing charges, including for riding without insurance or a license. The message is clear. If it's privately owned, keep it off public spaces. If you have an item of community news from where you live, please send it to info@radio9springs.com.

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2: You open your messages expecting a meme, and instead, it's something you didn't ask for. Unwanted, explicit images or videos, often called cyber flashing, a growing concern. It's when someone sends sexual content without consent, typically for their own gratification or to shock, humiliate or distress the person receiving it. In the past year alone, there have been 110 reports of cyber flashing across the Avon and Somerset police area. While some may brush it off as a joke, police warn the impact can be serious, causing anxiety, embarrassment, fear, and lasting distress. Officers also say those responsible can go on to commit more serious offences. Cyber flashing became a criminal offence in England and Wales in January 2024 under the Online Safety Act. Anyone found guilty could face up to 2 years in prison, a fine or both, and may be placed on the Sex Offenders Register. It can happen through social media, messaging apps, dating platforms, or even in public spaces via Bluetooth or AirDrop. If you receive an explicit image you didn't ask for, don't respond. Block the sender and report it by calling the non-emergency number 101. If you can, keep evidence. Police say reporting these incidents can help prevent further harm. And if you are affected, support is available. If you have an item of community news from where you live, please send it to info@radio9springs.com.

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2: From the Sky News Centre at 6, sirens have sounded in Bahrain and Kuwait, where Iran says it's been targeting American military sites in response to fresh US strikes overnight. The Iranian military threatened a crushing response to the US hitting more than 80 sites. Washington says the attacks were an immediate response to tankers being targeted in the Strait of Hormuz. The White House has revoked a license allowing Iran to sell oil. It's proposed affordable homes for health service staff be built on NHS land in England. Cam Hall has the details.
3: Ministers hope offering discounted rents to nurses, porters and other workers will help with recruitment in areas where houses are expensive. Some will be let at market rate, with developers leasing unused land from NHS trusts. It'll run as a pilot first. Meanwhile, NHS building projects will be approved by the Department of Health, not the Treasury. A 10-year plan also includes £200 million for GP practice upgrades, among other investments.
2: The Greens are the last of the big parties to confirm they won't be contesting a by-election in Nigel Farage's Essex constituency. The Reform leader's stepped down but will re-stand as he faces investigations over undeclared donations. Here's what people in Clacton think.
4: He can do no wrong. You tell me this lot that's in now haven't got any dodgy dealings.
5: They're all the same to me. They promise everything and give you nothing.
6: I do care, but I'm not sure if he's totally honest, to be fair. I don't know if it's all true.
2: Trains are disrupted ahead of an amber heat health alert kicking in for parts of the Midlands and southern England. The UK's in its third heatwave in as many months. Sport: Lionel Messi was in tears at the final whistle as he helped Argentina come from 2-0 down to beat Egypt 3-2 at the World Cup. Switzerland got past Colombia on penalties. Also in football, Alvaro Arbeloa has been announced as the new manager of Fulham. That's the latest. I'm Amante Falkenstein.
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8: Any early mist and fog soon clears, leaving a bright and sunny day. It will feel hot in the strong sunshine, a high of 27 degrees. Sunset this evening is at 9:27. Tonight stays dry with clear spells, and the outlook for the next few days is a fine few days with plenty of strong sunshine. Temperatures continue to climb, feeling increasingly hot, with dry conditions and light winds continuing.
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1: Brought to you by Leonardo of Yeovil, the home of British helicopters.
2: Somerset Council has announced plans to build 580 new council homes over the next 5 years, placing housing at the heart of a new long-term strategy for the county. Developed in partnership with Homes in Somerset, the Social Housing Development Strategy aims to deliver high-quality, energy-efficient homes by March 2031. The focus is on affordability, sustainability, and meeting the needs of Somerset's diverse communities, helping to create safe, secure places for people to live. The Council says the scheme will support residents' physical, mental, and social well-being, with low-carbon homes designed to promote independence whilst reducing energy costs and tackling fuel poverty. The strategy also looks at expanding housing into rural areas, recognising their unique challenges, while addressing complex housing needs and supporting displaced people. Projects already completed include developments in Minehead and Taunton, with further schemes currently underway in Bridgewater and Taunton. Councillor Frederica Smith-Roberts says the plan sets out a bold and inclusive vision, built on strong partnerships with landowners, developers and local communities. She says it goes beyond bricks and mortar, aiming to strengthen communities, support economic growth and respond to climate change, ensuring everyone in Somerset has access to a safe and affordable home. If you have an item of community news from where you live, please send it to info@radio9springs.com.

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2: Any early mist and fog soon clears, leaving a bright and sunny day. It will feel hot in the strong sunshine, a high of 27 degrees. Sunset this evening is at 9:27. Tonight stays dry with clear spells, and the outlook for the next few days is a fine few days with plenty of strong sunshine. Temperatures continue to climb, feeling increasingly hot, with dry conditions and light winds continuing.
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1: They say the holy water's watered down, and this town's lost its faith. 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
1: Brought to you by Leonardo of Yeovil, the home of British helicopters.
2: A long-standing part of Britain's broadcasting landscape is set to fall silent. The BBC has confirmed that its Radio 4 long-wave service will be shut down, bringing to an end nearly a century of long-wave radio transmission, a move some listeners have described as criminal. The service, broadcast on 198 kHz, has been transmitted from the Droitwich transmitting station for more than 90 years, reaching across the UK and beyond. Long-wave signals travel vast distances and are known for their reliability, particularly in areas where other radio or digital services struggle. But the BBC says the technology is now reaching the end of its life. And with listener numbers declining, investment in upgrades is no longer considered cost-effective. Most audiences, it says, have already moved to FM and digital platforms like DAB. The corporation has confirmed the service will close later in 2026, with at least 2 months' notice given to listeners. Daily on-air reminders will also help audiences switch to alternative ways of tuning in. A petition to save the service has gathered thousands of signatures, arguing long wave remains a vital lifeline, especially in rural areas with poor reception and limited internet access. For now, the countdown continues for one of radio's oldest and most far-reaching signals. If you have an item of community news where you live, please send it to info@radio9springs.com.

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2: From the Sky News Centre at 7. The head of NATO has called US airstrikes on Iran overnight absolutely necessary after tankers were targeted in the Strait of Hormuz.
3: When you have a ceasefire and Iran is basically violating the ceasefire, we've seen what happened yesterday with ships being attacked, I think it is totally crucial that the US forcefully reacts.
2: The American military hit 80 sites before Iran threatened what it calls a crushing response. Missile alert sirens have sounded in Bahrain and Kuwait. Plans have been announced to lease unused NHS land to developers to build affordable homes for health service staff in England. The aim is to make it easier to recruit in places where housing costs are high. The Greens are the last major political party to confirm they won't be putting forward a candidate in the Clacton by-election in Essex. It was triggered after Nigel Farage resigned, although he will be re-standing for reform. He faces an investigation over donations. And investigations found unsafe baby pillows, sleeping bags and self-feeding bottle holders are among items being sold online in the UK. Alibaba, AliExpress, Amazon, eBay, Etsy, OnBuy and TikTok shops say they've removed the products identified. In sport, Lionel Messi says his Argentina team never gives up after the defending champions produced an epic comeback to reach the World Cup quarterfinals. They beat Egypt 3-2. Switzerland are also through, beating Colombia on penalties. Novak Djokovic won the longest ever men's quarterfinal at Wimbledon to book his place in the last four. He beat Felix Auger-Aliassime after 5 hours and 15 minutes on centre court.
4: I was telling the kids to go to sleep after the fourth, but they didn't want to listen. And I'm glad they stayed because it was honestly one of the best matches I was part of on this court in my career.
2: He'll play defending champion Jannik Sinner next. And England's cricketers have taken a 2-0 lead in their five-match series against T20 world champions India. It's after they thrashed the visitors by 125 runs at Trent Bridge. That's the latest.
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6: Any early mist and fog soon clears, leaving a bright and sunny day. It will feel hot in the strong sunshine, a high of 27 degrees. Sunset this evening is at 9:27. Tonight stays dry with clear spells, and the outlook for the next few days is a fine few days with plenty of strong sunshine. Temperatures continue to climb, feeling increasingly hot, with dry conditions and light winds continuing.
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6: It's Wednesday. It's a hot one. I think we need some Glenfray. Here

Glenn Frey, and the heat is on, appropriately starting off our breakfast here on Wednesday morning. You're listening to Radio 9 Springs. I'm Vicky Welton. It's the 8th of July. Good morning. Did you sleep okay? It's a bit warm again, isn't it? And the heat is definitely on. And the heat's going to be on Centre Court this afternoon because Arthur Ferry, the Brit, is playing Flavio Cabolli. He is seeded 10th in, well, he's got a world ranking of 10. He also won the French Open this year. So poor old Arthur is up against it, but he's got the crowd on his side. And I heard that they renamed Henman Hill Arthur's seat the other day. So I'm sure there'll be plenty of people sitting there again today cheering him on. So good luck to you for this afternoon, Arthur. We're all behind you and we're all rooting for you. And we want to see you get through to the final. But just do your best. That's all you can do, isn't it? Right, let's have this one now. This is new. This is At Heart and Say It.

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0: Ariana Grande and Hate That I Made You Love Me. On the way after 7:30, this morning's thought of the day is all about the last time. Intrigued? 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On the way, Fine Young Cannibals.
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2: Martock Players and Pantomime Society present Curtain Up on Murder at Martock Parish Hall. This entertaining comedy follows an amateur theatre company rehearsing on a pier theatre when a storm traps the cast inside and a mysterious ghostly presence appears. Expect an evening of laughs, mystery and drama with performances starting at 7:30pm on Friday and Saturday evenings. Refreshments will be available from the bar before the show and during the interval. 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
1: I'm Rick Simmons. NHS Somerset is warning us to take care as a new amber heat health alert comes into place this morning. The alert is in force from 9 a.m. and remains until 9 p.m. on Sunday. The Met Office is also warning of high UV levels this week and is advising people to seek shade and avoid prolonged periods in direct sunlight during the hottest part of the day between 11 a.m. and 3 p.m. A Yeovil encampment of campervans could soon be evicted after being served legal papers. The group of vehicles arrived at Oak Tree Park earlier this month and prompted concerns from local residents. The Section 77 notice allows local authorities to direct trespassers to vacate land and remove their vehicles. Somerset Council has asked members of the public to stay away from the Saxon Vale site in Frome, which suffered a large fire last week. The organisation, which owns the site, says there is potential contamination and issues with safety. As you heard earlier this week, the incident is still being investigated. Chard's former Oscar Mayer site could become home to a new Aldi. The supermarket has launched a public consultation on plans to build the store on land west of Furnham Road, forming the first phase of a wider redevelopment of the site. If approved, the retailer says it would invest up to £7 million and create around 40 new jobs. The factory has been vacant since the summer of 2021. And the Blackdown Education Partnership is congratulating its primary school pupils in South Somerset after they took part in the first debating competition of its kind. An event last Monday involved schools from across the area, with pupils speaking on topics including whether mobile phones should be banned in school. Judges praised the contestants for their preparation, enthusiasm, and ability to reason and challenge ideas. And the weather with Brotherwood Servicing and MOT. 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Call 01935 71 35 59. Sunny with a slight breeze and, as you've heard, an amber heat health alert in place until the end of the weekend. Highs of 30 Celsius. The next news is the national news in half an hour.
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the deserts of Sudan and the gardens of Japan, from Milan.

road to Mandalay from Bombay.

This morning's thought of the day here on Breakfast is about the last time. Have we ever thought about the fact that one day you'll do something for the very last time without even knowing it? The last time you pick up your child because they're suddenly too big. The last family holiday before everyone goes their separate ways. The last time an old friend pops in for a cup of tea. The funny thing is, we usually recognise the firsts in life. We celebrate them, take photos and make a fuss of them. But the lasts often slip by unnoticed. And perhaps that's why it's worth paying attention to the ordinary moments, the everyday conversations, the routines and the familiar faces. Not because we should spend our lives worrying about endings, but because those ordinary moments are often the ones we'll miss the most. So today, don't rush through the everyday. One day, you'll look back and realise these were the good old days. And while we can't know when something will be the last time, we can make sure we were truly present whilst it was happening.

Backstreet Boys and Bottle Up. Now, I understand that's from the new Paw Patrol movie. Not really up my street, that one. The song is, but the film, not so much. But I do want to see the new Toy Story movie. I'm going to have to take my son to see that. But I need to show him all of the other Toy Stories first. So we've got four films to watch before we even go there to the cinema. Anyway, on the way, we've got some Dead or Alive for you. Well.

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2: The road's looking decent in Yeovil right now. A touch of a queue on Lyde Road and elsewhere mostly slow moving in a few areas. Sherborne Road, Preston Road, mild delays on the Ilchester Road. Then southbound slow moving traffic on the Western Avenue, Bunford Lane and a touch of traffic on Lysander Road. Then Sherborne, mild delays on the Yeovil Road and Cold Harbour. Also a mild queue southbound on Horsecastles Lane. Then a little slow in Crewkerne on South Street heading towards Town Centre. And in Chard, mild delays across Town Centre there on East Street and 4th Street. Some queuing traffic northbound in Hornsbury on the A358 heading towards Peasmarsh. Then mild delays around the Southfields roundabout from the 358 out of Taunton as well as Horton Cross. Stationary for just a couple of minutes westbound on the 303 approaching the Cartgate. Then mild delays in Somerton on West Street and slow in Castle Kerry on Ansford Hill.
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0: Britney Spears and You Drive Me Crazy, rounding off our first hour here on Breakfast. In the next hour, we've got On This Day in Local History, all about the spoken word. We've also got this morning's Breakfast Banger. And up next, Michael Bolton. But first, the national news.
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3: From the Sky News Centre at 8, the head of NATO's described US attacks on Iran overnight as absolutely necessary. American officials say they launched over 80 strikes as punishment for Iran attacking ships in the Strait of Hormuz. Iran's retaliated by targeting sites in Bahrain and Kuwait. Our Middle East correspondent Adam Parsons is in Jerusalem. He says the choice of target is significant.
4: In a sense, what you have then is pretty much almost tit for tat, around 80 American attacks, around 80 Iranian attacks, although once again notable that Iran is attacking Bahrain and Kuwait, trying to sow chaos across the Gulf region.
3: Nurses in England could be offered cheaper rent on disused NHS land. It's under proposals to promote recruitment in expensive areas. Virgin Media has been fined £28 million for stopping customers from cancelling contracts over a three-year period. Regulator Ofcom found millions of callers were put through hassle and difficulty when trying to switch providers. The major parties aren't challenging Nigel Farage's attempt to return as an MP in the Clacton by-election. The Reform UK leader resigned his Essex seat yesterday, claiming probes into undeclared donations are being used as a political tool. Labour, the Greens and the Tories have confirmed they won't be putting candidates forward. Reform's deputy leader Richard Tice says they're scared.
5: These other parties, they've been hounding us. They've been saying that Nigel is guilty and that this may lead to a by-election. Nigel's had enough of it and has said, bring it on. He's bringing it on. And all of a sudden, they're now running for the hills. You can't see them for dust.
3: Egypt head coach Hossam Hassan says he won't watch the rest of the World Cup after criticising FIFA and the refereeing after his side lost 3-2 to Argentina. Switzerland, meanwhile, secured their first ever shootout win at the tournament, 4-3 on penalties against Colombia. And Novak Djokovic has moved closer to a record 25th Grand Slam title after beating Felix Auger-Aliassime in a five-set thriller at Wimbledon, the longest ever men's quarter final. That's the latest.
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0: Any early mist and fog soon clears, leaving a bright and sunny day. It will feel hot in the strong sunshine, a high of 27 degrees. Sunset this evening is at 9:27. Tonight stays dry with clear spells, and the outlook for the next few days is a fine few days with plenty of strong sunshine. Temperatures continue to climb, feeling increasingly hot with dry conditions and light winds continuing.
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Michael Bolton and Steel Bars starting off our second hour here on Breakfast this Wednesday, the 8th of July. Good morning. I hope you're keeping well. Now, of course, it is getting very hot again and NHS Somerset is urging people to stay safe as an amber heat health alert comes into force with high UV levels expected across the county. I have to say, I did get in my car yesterday and I burned my hands on the steering wheels. I must get one of those covers with a windscreen, you know, those reflector things. Also, a camper van encampment at Oak Tree Park in Yeovil could be removed after legal notices were served. More on those local news stories and others here on the Half Hour on Radio Nine Springs, or check out our Facebook page. Back to the music now. This is the new one from Somber. 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
1: So Christopher Nolan says Matt Damon immediately popped into his head when casting the lead role in The Odyssey. The upcoming movie is an adaptation of Homer's ancient Greek epic. When casting for Odysseus, the writer and director says Damon was exactly what he needed. It's out in cinemas next Friday. Sam Ryder's received multiple standing ovations during his debut on London's West End. The former Eurovision star plays the title role in the latest run of Andrew Lloyd Webber's Jesus Christ Superstar. It opened at the London Palladium last night. Sam says he's loving life on the stage.
2: I'm grateful for it, but I don't take it for granted, you know. I just want to do the best work I can do, want to earn my place in whatever craft I'm pursuing. And yeah, this world's very kind, and I like being around that.
1: Claudia Winkleman and Mika say it's a privilege to be part of the piano as the show returns for a fourth series. The TV presenter and singer front the show along with award-winning composer Jean-Baptiste as amateur musicians perform on public pianos in major UK train stations. The judges will then choose contestants to perform in the grand final at Birmingham Symphony Hall. And Charlie XCX has announced the tracklist for her upcoming record, Music, Fashion, Film. 11 songs will feature on her 7th studio album, which will be released later this month. The singer posted a snap on Instagram holding a white t-shirt detailing the tracks.
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Billy Ocean and Caribbean Queen. It's Wednesday the 8th of July, and on this day in local history, back in 1967, visitors to a trade exhibition in Bristol were introduced to a machine that promised to answer simple questions at the push of a button. The electronic device, demonstrated by a local engineering company, allowed people to press labelled buttons to receive recorded spoken replies. Whilst basic by today's standard, many visitors described it as astonishing. One newspaper reported that children queued repeatedly just to hear the machine say good afternoon and thank you. What niceties, eh? The demonstration was intended to showcase the future of customer service several years before automated telephone systems became commonplace.

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2: Stationary on the Ilchester Road southbound into the Five Ways. We've also got stationary traffic in a couple of spots on Preston Road. Then queuing on the Sherborne Road heading out of town. Also queuing southbound on Western Avenue and Bunford Lane. And slow moving on Coombe Street Lane, Lysander Road, the Western Relief Road and Watercombe Lane. Then in Sherborne, queuing across town centre on the Yeovil Road and Cold Harbour. And also queuing in Crewkerne on South Street in both directions with slow moving traffic on East Street. In Chard, stationary for a couple of minutes heading east on 4th Street with some delays on the Furnham Road in both directions. Then slow approaching the Southfields roundabout from the 358 out of Taunton and a couple of minutes of traffic on the 303 heading west approaching the Cartgate roundabout. Then slow in Castle Kerry on Kerry Hill and Station Road.
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0: Joel Corry and Emenike, that was Head and Heart. Coming up after 8:30, we've got this morning's breakfast banger, and this morning it's an 80s dance tune. Talking of the 80s, Duran Duran are up next.
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1: I'm Rick Simmons. NHS Somerset is warning us to take care as a new amber heat health alert comes into place this morning. The alert is in force from 9am and remains until 9pm on Sunday. The Met Office is also warning of high UV levels this week and is advising people to seek shade and avoid prolonged periods in direct sunlight during the hottest part of the day between 11am and 3pm. A Yeovil encampment of campervans could soon be evicted after being served legal papers. The group of vehicles arrived at Oak Tree Park earlier this month and prompted concerns from local residents. The Section 77 notice allows local authorities to direct trespassers to vacate land and remove their vehicles. Somerset Council has asked members of the public to stay away from the Saxon Vale site in Frome, which suffered a large fire last week. The organisation, which owns the site, says there is potential contamination and issues with safety. As you heard earlier this week, the incident is still being investigated. Chard's former Oscar Mayer site could become home to a new Aldi. The supermarket has launched a public consultation on plans to build the store on land west of Furnham Road, forming the first phase of a wider redevelopment of the site. If approved, the retailer says it would invest up to £7 million and create around 40 new jobs. The factory has been vacant since the summer of 2021. And the Blackdown Education Partnership is congratulating its primary school pupils in South Somerset after they took part in the first debating competition of its kind. An event last Monday involved schools from across the area, with pupils speaking on topics including whether mobile phones should be banned in school. Judges praised the contestants for their preparation, enthusiasm, and ability to reason and challenge ideas. And the weather with Brotherwood Servicing and MOT. 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Call 01935 71 35 59. Sunny with a slight breeze and, as you've heard, an amber heat health alert in place until the end of the weekend. Highs of 30 Celsius. The next news is the national news in half an hour.
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Kid Rock and All Summer Long. You're listening to Breakfast here on Radio 9 Springs, and it's time for this morning's Breakfast Banger. And this morning's song was released back in 1986. It peaked at number 2 on the UK singles chart. It was written by Narada Michael Walden and Preston Glass, and the chap who sings it was also widely known as a dancer on Soul Train, and he toured backing vocals for artists like Culture Club and Shalimar. This is Jermaine Stewart. This is We Don't Have to Take Our Clothes Off.

0: Taylor Swift and her latest I Knew It, I Knew You. And if you don't know what is happening on the roads, do you need this morning's traffic news?
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3: The road's looking decent in Yeovil right now. A bit of queuing traffic in a few places. Ilchester Road, Preston Road, Bunford Lane and Western Avenue. Aside from that, slow moving on the Sherborne Road, on Lyde Road, Mudford Road, Lysander Road and the Western Relief Road. Then a similar story in Sherborne. Slow on the Yeovil Road, Cold Harbour and Horse Castles Lane. Then Crewkerne, stationary on South Street to Town Centre for a few minutes. And in Chard, slow southbound on the Furnham Road. It's queuing on the 358 from Taunton heading towards the 303 at the Southfields roundabout. And a little slow on the 303 heading east towards the Southfields. Then delays in Kenton Mandeville heading east. That's on the High Street. And slow southbound in Lidford on Foss at the Cross Keys Junction. Also slow in Castle Carey on Ansford Hill.
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0: Coldplay and Rihanna. That was Princess of China. On the way in the next hour, we've got new music from the likes of Benson Boone and Remember Monday. And up next, Junior Senior. But first, the national news.
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3: From the Sky News Centre at 9, Iran says it's targeted 85 US military sites in the Middle East in retaliation for fresh American strikes overnight. Sirens have been heard in Bahrain and Kuwait. The US says its action was punishment for attacks on tankers in the Strait of Hormuz yesterday. Meanwhile, Sir Keir Starmer is expected to lead a European project to build long-range missiles with a £37 billion investment over the next decade. A NATO defence spending announcement's due at a summit in Turkey. The Prime Minister gave a few words on his way in.
4: With the ongoing conflict in Ukraine and recent developments in the Strait of Hormuz, there's lots of really important issues for us to discuss and agree on action coming out of this summit.
3: Virgin Media has been handed the biggest ever fine under consumer protection rules by regulator Ofcom. It'll have to pay a £28 million penalty for making it too hard for customers to cancel contracts. Dangerous baby products linked to suffocation, like pillows and sleeping bags, have been found for sale online. Amazon and TikTok Shop are among marketplaces to say they've removed products identified in an investigation. Warnings have been issued over chilling speeds being clocked on UK roads. The RAC says more than 30,000 motorists last year were found doing 30 miles per hour or more on roads where the limit is 20. In sports, Argentina's fans can look forward to another World Cup quarter-final after an incredible 3-2 comeback win over Egypt.
5: It's probably the best game I've seen in my life for Argentina in a World Cup.
6: I cannot believe it. We were like crying, and then from one moment to the other we started like, we can do it. So very, very excited.
3: The holders were 2-0 down, with captain Lionel Messi getting a goal and an assist in Atlanta. They'll face Switzerland, who got past Colombia 4-3 on penalties, next. And Fulham have appointed former Liverpool and Real Madrid defender Alvaro Abeloa as the club's new manager. He replaces Marco Silva at Craven Cottage. And that's the latest.
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0: Any early mist and fog soon clears, leaving a bright and sunny day. It will feel hot in the strong sunshine, a high of 27 degrees. Sunset this evening is at 9:27. Tonight stays dry with clear spells, and the outlook for the next few days is a fine few days with plenty of strong sunshine. Temperatures continue to climb, feeling increasingly hot with dry conditions and light winds continuing.
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Junior Senior there and Move Your Feet, seeing us into our third and final hour on Breakfast This Morning. Good morning. It's Wednesday the 8th of July. You're listening to Radio 9 Springs. I'm Vicky Welton. Thank you for joining me today. Now, Aldi, how do you say that anyway? They want to build a new store on Chard's former Oscar Mayer site, creating around 40 jobs as part of a wider redevelopment. And also, primary school pupils from South Somerset have taken part in the Blackdown Education Partnership's first debating competition. More on those local news stories and others here on the half hour on Radio 9 Springs, or you can find more on our Facebook page. Now, let's play the new one. This is Remember Monday and Delusional. We'll

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1: Sir Christopher Nolan says Matt Damon immediately popped into his head when casting the lead role in The Odyssey. The upcoming movie is an adaptation of Homer's ancient Greek epic. When casting for Odysseus, the writer and director says Damon was exactly what he needed. It's out in cinemas next Friday. Sam Ryder's received multiple standing ovations during his debut on London's West End. The former Eurovision star plays the title role in the latest run of Andrew Lloyd Webber's Jesus Christ Superstar. It opened at the London Palladium last night. Sam says he's loving life on the stage.
2: I'm grateful for it, but I don't take it for granted, you know. I just want to do the best work I can do, want to earn my place in whatever craft I'm pursuing. And yeah, this world's very kind, and I like being around that.
1: Claudia Winkleman and Mika say it's a privilege to be part of The Piano as the show returns for a fourth series. The TV presenter and singer front the show along with award-winning composer Jean-Baptiste as amateur musicians perform on public pianos in major UK train stations. The judges will then choose contestants to perform in the grand final at Birmingham Symphony Hall. And Charlie XCX has announced the tracklist for her upcoming record, Music, Fashion, Film. 11 songs will feature on her 7th studio album, which will be released later this month. The singer posted a snap on Instagram holding a white t-shirt detailing the tracks.
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Olimers and Troublemaker. Still a great dance tune, that one. Of course, Oli finished as runner-up of the sixth series of The X Factor back in 2009. On the way, we've got music from the 70s and 80s, but let's go back to the 90s now. Here's Lenny Kravitz.

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0: Jerry Rafferty there and Night Owl. Coming up, we've got the new one from Sienna Spiro, but up next, Steve Winwood. First, here's the local news.
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2: I'm Rick Simmons. NHS Somerset is warning us to take care as a new amber heat health alert comes into place this morning. The alert is in force from 9am and remains until 9pm on Sunday. The Met Office is also warning of high UV levels this week and is advising people to seek shade and avoid prolonged periods in direct sunlight during the hottest part of the day between 11am and 3pm. A Yeovil encampment of campervans could soon be evicted after being served legal papers. The group of vehicles arrived at Oak Tree Park earlier this month and prompted concerns from local residents. The Section 77 notice allows local authorities to direct trespassers to vacate land and remove their vehicles. Somerset Council has asked members of the public to stay away from the Saxon Vale site in Frome, which suffered a large fire last week. The organisation, which owns the site, says there is potential contamination and issues with safety. As you heard earlier this week, the incident is still being investigated. Chard's former Oscar Mayer site could become home to a new Aldi. The supermarket has launched a public consultation on plans to build the store on land west of Furnham Road, forming the first phase of a wider redevelopment of the site. If approved, the retailer says it would invest up to £7 million and create around 40 new jobs. The factory has been vacant since the summer of 2021. And the Blackdown Education Partnership is congratulating its primary school pupils in South Somerset after they took part in the first debating competition of its kind. An event last Monday involved schools from across the area, with pupils speaking on topics including whether mobile phones should be banned in school. Judges praised the contestants for their preparation, enthusiasm, and ability to reason and challenge ideas. And the weather with Brotherwood Servicing and MOT. 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Call 01935 71 35 59. Sunny with a slight breeze, and as you've heard, an amber heat health alert in place until the end of the weekend. Highs of 30 Celsius. The next news is the national news in half an hour.
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This morning's thought of the day here on Breakfast is about the last time. Have we ever thought about the fact that one day you'll do something for the very last time without even knowing it? The last time you pick up your child because they're suddenly too big. The last family holiday before everyone goes their separate ways. The last time an old friend pops in for a cup of tea. The funny thing is, we usually recognise the firsts in life. We celebrate them, take photos and make a fuss of them. But the lasts often slip by unnoticed. And perhaps that's why it's worth paying attention to the ordinary moments, the everyday conversations, the routines and the familiar faces. Not because we should spend our lives worrying about endings, but because those ordinary moments are often the ones we'll miss the most. So today, don't rush through the everyday. One day, you'll look back and realise these were the good old days. And while we can't know when something will be the last time, we can make sure we were truly present whilst it was happening.

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0: Pink and lead singer of Fun. That was Nate Ruiz and Just Give Me a Reason. Rounding off this morning's breakfast show here on Radio 9 Springs. I'm back this evening with 80s at 8 and this week back in the year 1988. So join me at 8, all the 8s for that one. In the meantime, have a great day.
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3: From the Sky News Centre at 10. The US president says, as far as he's concerned, the temporary ceasefire with Iran is over. Donald Trump's at a NATO summit in Turkey, where he's told reporters peace talks involving Tehran are a waste of time. Overnight, America and Iran traded strikes after Iranian attacks on shipping in the Strait of Hormuz. Mr. Trump's been frank about what he thinks of the regime.
4: These are evil, sick people, and we have to rid their cancer. Their cancer. And you know what you do? You got to cut out cancer early. Man, that's the way I feel. And I want to thank Mark. He's been a great Secretary General of NATO. I'm not happy with NATO because of what they did with Greenland.
3: No major political parties challenging Nigel Farage in a by-election he's triggered in Essex. He's facing an investigation about political donations and denies any wrongdoing. The Reform UK leader's standing down but will contest his own Clacton seat. Tory leader Kemi Badenoch says what started as people versus the establishment has become him up against comedian Count Binface.
5: Let's see what kind of campaign Count Binface runs and who the establishment really is. I think if it's the people versus the establishment, I think Nigel Farage might be looking like the establishment and Count Binface may be the people. It is a fake by-election.
3: Virgin Media has been handed a record fine of £28 million for preventing customers from cancelling contracts. Regulator Ofcom found excessive and unnecessary call tactics were used over a period of nearly 3 years. Nurses could soon be living in discounted rentals on disused NHS land in England. Ministers are proposing it in expensive areas to try and help with recruitment. Novak Djokovic says his epic quarterfinal win over Felix Auger-Aliassime was one of the best matches he's been a part of at Wimbledon. The five-set victory on centre court lasted a record 5 hours and 15 minutes. And an amber heat health alert has started for parts of southern England and the Midlands. It's the UK's third heatwave in 3 months. And that's the latest.
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0: Any early mist and fog soon clears, leaving a bright and sunny day. It will feel hot in the strong sunshine, a high of 27 degrees. Sunset this evening is at 9:27. Tonight stays dry with clear spells, and the outlook for the next few days is a fine few days with plenty of strong sunshine. Temperatures continue to climb, feeling increasingly hot with dry conditions and light winds continuing.
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Dodgy Fame and Peaceful. Before that, the Honky Tonk Women from the Rolling Stones. And it's a Wednesday. It's the Classic Years. And part one of the Classic Years on a Wednesday is always a big year from the 1960s. So let's continue with The Love Affair, bringing on back the good times after Robin Gibb and Saved by the Bell.

0: The Love Affair bringing on back the good times. We're in the 60s on the classic years. And on the 1st of July in the 60s year that we're looking for, Prince Charles was invested as Prince of Wales at Carnarvon. Swansea was granted city status on the 3rd of July, and the 20th and 21st of July, BBC TV continuing broadcasting overnight to provide coverage of the Apollo 11 moon landing. Neil Armstrong's first steps on the surface took place at 3:56 a.m. British summer time on the 21st of July, and television coverage to Europe was transmitted via the Goonhilly satellite Earth station in Cornwall. We're in the 60s on the classic years on a Wednesday.
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Marvin Gaye, Too Busy Thinking About My Baby. Before that, Stevie Wonder and My Cherie Amour in a Motown double play on today's Classic Years. Two more songs to come from our 60s year. We've got Thunderclap Newman on the way with Something in the Air. After, Eddie Grant and the Equals.

Newman. And Something in the Air, our 60s year on the classic years on this Wednesday. 1969 was the year we were looking for, out of the 60s and into the 1990s.

0: of Diana King before that, and Shy Guy. And we kicked off our 90s year with Delamitri and Roll to Me. It's a Classic Years on a Wednesday here at Radio 9 Springs. Let's continue our 90s year. On the way, Supergrass and All Right. And Dana Dawson next with Three is Family.
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ride on the classic years on a Wednesday here at Radio Nine Springs. We're looking for a 90s year when on the 19th of July, the Pensions Act received royal assent, proposing to phase in a state pension age for women at 65 over a 10-year period and introducing measures intended to safeguard occupational pension schemes. On the 23rd of July, war in Bosnia and Herzegovina. British forces were sent to Sarajevo to help relieve the siege of Sarajevo. And on the 30th of July, the Radio Authority gave permission to the GWR Group to begin program networking across many of its FM stations. The landmark ruling began the move by commercial radio companies in the UK to replace locally produced shows with networking. And this was in the charts from the Lightning Seeds. It's called Perfect.

0: And keep warm, rounding off the classic years today, rounding off our 90s year, which was 1995. So 1969 and 1995 on today's classic years. Tomorrow, we're going to be in the 70s and the noughties. Join me if you can at 10 in the morning or 9 in the evening.
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3: From the Sky News Centre at 11, Donald Trump says he thinks the temporary US ceasefire with Iran is over as both sides traded renewed strikes overnight. The US president says his team wants to negotiate, but as far as he's concerned, it's a waste of time after fresh attacks yesterday in the Strait of Hormuz. Former Security Minister Tom Tugendhat says a pattern's starting to emerge.
4: I think what you're seeing at the moment is likely to continue for several months to come, which is a state of instability rather than outright hostility, if you like. An irregular series of attacks on allies in the region, so countries like the United Arab Emirates, perhaps on US targets.
3: All the major parties have rejected Nigel Farage's calling of a Clacton by-election by refusing to stand a candidate. Instead, it's likely he'll be left facing off against joke and satirical campaigners in the Essex constituency, like Count Binface. Ofcom has handed Virgin Media a £28 million penalty for repeatedly stopping customers from cancelling contracts. It's the biggest ever fine under the regulator's consumer protection rules. The second phase of the Southport inquiry's opening into the stabbings of three girls in 2024. The next hearings will focus on national safeguarding and threat management systems. Novak Djokovic says his epic quarterfinal win over Felix Auger-Aliassime was one of the best matches he's been part of at Wimbledon. The five-set victory on centre court lasted 5 hours and 15 minutes, the longest last eight clash at the All England Club.
5: The crowd was up on their feet, particularly the last, 30 minutes of the match. They also recognized how special the moment is of us battling the curfew as well, a few minutes earlier than 11. And yeah, just very proud to come out as a winner.
3: And a survey's found the desire to own a home fades if not achieved by middle age. Yorkshire Building Society says while it's an ambition for just over three quarters of 25 to 34-year-olds, the figure nearly halves for 45 to 54-year-olds. That's the latest.
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6: Any early mist and fog soon clears, leaving a bright and sunny day. It will feel hot in the strong sunshine, a high of 27 degrees. Sunset this evening is at 9:27. Tonight stays dry with clear spells, and the outlook for the next few days is a fine few days with plenty of strong sunshine. Temperatures continue to climb, feeling increasingly hot with dry conditions and light winds continuing.
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4: New figures released by Department for Environment, Food and Rural Affairs, or DEFRA, show how local councils across England are performing when it comes to recycling. And there's good news locally, with Somerset Council remaining in the top 10% of all authorities for recycling. The latest league tables show a recycling rate of 55.5%, placing Somerset 32nd out of 321 councils nationwide. Somerset Council says their success is down to the efforts of residents who continue to sort and recycle their waste carefully, and they also stress there's still room for improvement. A recent survey of household rubbish bins found that around 7% of what's being thrown away could be recycled at local recycling sites. Another 7% was made up of garden waste. Residents are being encouraged to compost at home where possible, helping return nutrients to the soil. Alternatively, garden waste can be taken to recycling centres free of charge or collected through a subscription service. For those unsure about how to recycle certain items, more information is available on the Somerset Council website. The message from the Somerset Council is, check before you throw and help push recycling rates even higher. If you have an item of community news from where you live, please send it to info@radio9springs.com.

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1: I'm Rick Simmons. NHS Somerset is warning us to take care as a new amber heat health alert comes into place this morning. The alert is in force from 9 a.m. and remains until 9 p.m. on Sunday. The Met Office is also warning of high UV levels this week and is advising people to seek shade and avoid prolonged periods in direct sunlight during the hottest part of the day between 11 a.m. and 3 p.m. A Yeovil encampment of campervans could soon be evicted after being served legal papers. The group of vehicles arrived at Oak Tree Park earlier this month and prompted concerns from local residents. The Section 77 notice allows local authorities to direct trespassers to vacate land and remove their vehicles. Somerset Council has asked members of the public to stay away from the Saxon Vale site in Frome, which suffered a large fire last week. The organisation, which owns the site, says there is potential contamination and issues with safety. As you heard earlier this week, the incident is still being investigated. Chard's former Oscar Mayer site could become home to a new Aldi. The supermarket has launched a public consultation on plans to build the store on land west of Furnham Road, forming the first phase of a wider redevelopment of the site. If approved, the retailer says it would invest up to £7 million and create around 40 new jobs. The factory has been vacant since the summer of 2021. And the Blackdown Education Partnership is congratulating its primary school pupils in South Somerset after they took part in the first debating competition of its kind. An event last Monday involved schools from across the area, with pupils speaking on topics including whether mobile phones should be banned in school. Judges praised the contestants for their preparation, enthusiasm, and ability to reason and challenge ideas. And the weather with Brotherwood Servicing and MOT. 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Call 01935 71 35 59. Sunny with a slight breeze and, as you've heard, an amber heat health alert in place until the end of the weekend. Highs of 30 Celsius. The next news is the national news in half an hour.
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2: From the Sky News Centre at midday, Donald Trump has called Iran cuckoo as he defends fresh airstrikes overnight in response to attacks on oil tankers yesterday. The US president's in Turkey for a NATO summit where he says he thinks a fragile temporary ceasefire is over. The American leader's been frank about what he thinks of the Iranian regime.
3: These are evil, sick people, and we have to rid their cancer. Their cancer. And you know what you do? You got to cut out cancer early. Man, that's the way I feel. And I want to thank Mark. He's been a great Secretary General of NATO. I'm not happy with NATO because of what they did with Greenland.
2: The next phase of the Southport inquiry is going to look at how to deal with violence from people who aren't driven by things like terrorism. Axel Rudakabana was convicted of murdering Alistair Silva Agua, B.B. King and Elsie Dot Stancombe in an attack at a dance class in 2024. Inquiry Chairman Sir Adrian Fulford says they want to examine what pushes young people towards violence.
4: We are confronted with a growing challenge from violence-fixated individuals who all too often are not acting out of an adherence to a particular ideology.
2: Hearings begin in September. Broadband provider Virgin Media has been handed a record £28 million fine for putting customers through unreasonable hassle when trying to switch providers. The company's since updated its processes. A murder investigation's been launched after the death of a teenager in Northampton. Officers were called to an address in the Abington area last night to reports of a stabbing. A boy died at the scene. 8 and 9-year-olds are now able to use passport e-gates at UK airports. They were previously only designed for those aged 10 plus. And an amber heat health alert is in force during the UK's third heatwave in 3 months. It covers part of southern England and the Midlands. Temperatures forecast to hit 35 degrees. That's the latest.
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6: Plenty of evening sunshine followed by a clear night. Some mist and fog patches may develop during the early hours. Overnight lows of 12 degrees Celsius. Sunrise at 5:08 a.m. Then any early mist and fog soon clears, leaving a fine and very warm, locally hot day with plenty of sunshine. Light winds throughout will make it feel especially hot. Highs tomorrow of 34 degrees Celsius.
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Rolling Stones, Jealous Lover, playing at Radio 9 Springs. Hello, this is Rick. We've made it to the middle of the week. We're on hump day. We're a little bit after midday. It is a hot few days ahead. So if you don't do the heat very well, just a word of warning on that. But I'm sure you're already aware of it because it's looking hot right through up until the end of the weekend. More on our news in the next 20 minutes. Also, lots of things going on in and around the Oval and South Somerset in the coming days. So if you don't fancy being out in the blazing sunshine, there are other options. For example, a nice chilled pint and a quiz tomorrow night, the big pub quiz at the Arrow in Yeovil. Also, there's two one-act comedies going on at Chetnell Village Hall in Sherborne on Friday, and all kinds of things like tabletop sales in Yeovil and the Colour Run and Wincanton Racecourse going on over the weekend as well. Details on our events pages, radio9springs.com, if you want to go and check that out. Right then, Dar de Frere on the way for you. I'm out and I want to go home, and this from Thin Lizzy, Whiskey in the Jar. It's Radio 9 Springs.

0: The Frere, I'm out and I want to go home. Radio 9 Springs here. Well done to the all the schools involved in the Blackdown Education Partnership. They have had the first of a particular kind of competition in the area, and the kids did absolutely brilliant. So age 8 to 11 and are doing some amazing speeches. I'll tell you why in the latest local news on the way for you very soon. Also news of a new Aldi potentially coming to Chard, and the latest from the Saxonvale site in Frome as well, along with all the rest of the day's local news, including us mentioning the weather, obviously, because it's going to be quite hot and potentially a little bit of a challenge in the next couple of days. Pet Shop Boys and Sam Ryder, along with the latest local news, on the way.
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1: I'm Rick Simmons. NHS Somerset is warning us to take care as a new amber heat health alert comes into place this morning. The alert came into force at 9 a.m. and remains until 9 p.m. on Sunday. The Met Office is also warning of high UV levels this week and is advising people to seek shade and avoid prolonged periods in direct sunlight during the hottest part of the day between 11 a.m. and 3 p.m. A Yeovil encampment of campervans could soon be evicted after being served legal papers. The group of vehicles arrived at Oak Tree Park earlier this month and prompted concerns from local residents. The Section 77 notice allows local authorities to direct trespassers to vacate land and remove their vehicles. Somerset Council has asked members of the public to stay away from the Saxon Vale site in Frome, which suffered a large fire last week. The organisation, which owns the site, says there is potential contamination and issues with safety. As you heard earlier this week, the incident is still being investigated. Chard's former Oscar Mayer site could become home to a new Aldi. The supermarket has launched a public consultation on plans to build the store on land west of Furnham Road, forming the first phase of a wider redevelopment of the site. If approved, the retailer says it would invest up to £7 million and create around 40 new jobs. The factory has been vacant since the summer of 2021. And the Blackdown Education Partnership is congratulating its primary school pupils in South Somerset after they took part in the first debating competition of its kind. An event last Monday involved schools from across the area, with pupils speaking on topics including whether mobile phones should be banned in school. Judges praised the contestants for their preparation, enthusiasm, and ability to reason and challenge ideas. And the weather outlook with Wessex Internet, your full fibre broadband provider connecting the countryside. A warm night in prospect with the risk of mist and fog in the early hours, becoming even hotter through Thursday and Friday, overnight lows of 17 degrees. The next news is the national news in half an hour.
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0: Backstreet Boys, Bottle Up, we're Radio 9 Springs. Hello, this is Rick. Wednesday is officially my favourite day of the week. Why would that be? Because every Wednesday night at 8 o'clock, we do your 80s at 8. Vicky playing an hour of songs from the best decade, in my view. And actually, in the next 10 minutes, I'm going to do another of my favourite featured artists. I thought I'd go 80s there as well. Certainly a band most famous in the 80s, sort of bled into the 90s as well. I'll tell you their story. And I will play a track from them in the next 10. Also, Boyzone and Ava Max on the way very soon.
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Radio 9 Springs, this is Rick with another of my favourite featured artists. Going to feature an Australian rock band this time around. It just surprises me, considering they were so big in the late 80s, that they actually originally got together in 1977 in Sydney. You don't realise just how early some of these bands get together and basically pay their dues before they become famous. Originally called the Farris Brothers, they were later called In Excess, INXS. Obviously a phonetic play on the word In Excess. The obviously standout star of the band was Michael Hutchinson, was throughout the 80s as well. What I didn't realise was that they actually had a number one hit in Australia in 1984 with a track called Original Sin, but it was the likes of Listen Like Thieves and Kick, the albums that brought the singles worldwide, like Need You Tonight, New Sensation, Suicide Blonde, Never Tear Us Apart, all those tracks. So it's sort of that late 80s, early 90s where they really got the attention they deserved worldwide. They've won 6 Australian Recording Industry Association awards. They're in the ARIA Hall of Fame. 50 million record sales worldwide. They are brilliant. It's good to celebrate their music. In Excess.

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2: From the Sky News Centre at 1, Donald Trump's vowed to denuke Iran after the country's traded strikes overnight. The US president's called the Iranian regime liars and thinks their temporary truce is over. Virgin Media has been handed a record fine for stopping millions of customers from cancelling their contracts. Regulator Ofcom has issued a £28 million punishment after it found the firm put people through unreasonable hassle when trying to switch providers. That included attempts to pressure customers to stay and deliberately dropping calls between 2022 and 2024. Natalie Black is from the regulator.
3: What we're doing is signalling that where companies break our rules, we will take firm action and make sure they pay the price. This isn't just about Virgin Media, it's about sending a signal to the whole sector. But when companies don't play by our rules, we will hold them to account.
2: Virgin Media says it's improved its customer services. The Deputy Prime Minister's accused Nigel Farage of being up to his neck in sleaze after the Reform UK leader's resignation. He says he'll run in the by-election in Essex, though no other political party will be involved. Mr Farage is facing an investigation about political donations and denies any wrongdoing. But David Lammy's told the Commons it's up to the residents of Clacton to decide their future.
4: I hear it's the people versus the establishment, the city trader Putin admiring professional politician whose pals with crypto billionaires versus Count Binface.
2: A murder investigation's been launched after the death of a teenager in Northampton. Officers were called to an address in the Abington area last night to reports of a stabbing. 8 and 9-year-olds are now able to use passport e-gates at UK airports. Up until now, they were only for those aged 10 and above. Egypt's head coach says the referee was unfair after his team suffered a 3-2 World Cup loss to Argentina. The South Americans were 2-0 down with just over 10 minutes of normal time left before making a comeback. And that's the latest.
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6: Plenty of evening sunshine followed by a clear night. Some mist and fog patches may develop during the early hours. Overnight lows of 12 degrees Celsius. Sunrise at 5:08 a.m. Then any early mist and fog soon clears, leaving a fine and very warm, locally hot day with plenty of sunshine. Light winds throughout will make it feel especially hot. Highs tomorrow of 34 degrees Celsius.
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It's Appleton ready to begin. George Michael and Mary J. Blige as well. Rick Simmons here, looking after things as always, Monday through Friday, 12 until 2. Also, Saturday afternoons, 2 until 6. And for the last couple of weeks, I've been looking after things on news for Steve Haig as well. I'm pleased to say Steve is back from his shenanigans as of tomorrow evening, where he's coming back onto the community show, which is taking a break for a couple of weeks. But back tomorrow night at 7 p.m., talking to Yeovil Town manager Billy Rowley this week about the new signings he's made and his hopes for the new season. So if you're a Glovers follower, then that is a show to be checking out tomorrow evening, 7 o'clock. Promises to be a fascinating and insightful show, actually. Dodgy, Summer Forever on the way for you, and Delta Goodrum playing right now.

0: I really like that. Dodgy Summer Forever. Let's not do that. Let's not go over the top. That's a little bit too much in my book, but certainly a hot few days in prospect. This new Amber Heat Health Alert, which came into place this morning. Tell you about that along with the rest of the day's local news in the next 10 minutes. Also got you Luther with Janet and Adventures of Stevie V. Do you remember Dirty Cash? It's on the way for you very soon at Radio 9 Springs.
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1: I'm Rick Simmons. NHS Somerset is warning us to take care as a new amber heat health alert comes into place this morning. The alert came into force at 9 a.m. and remains until 9 p.m. on Sunday. The Met Office is also warning of high UV levels this week and is advising people to seek shade and avoid prolonged periods in direct sunlight during the hottest part of the day between 11 a.m. and 3 p.m. A Yeovil encampment of campervans could soon be evicted after being served legal papers. The group of vehicles arrived at Oak Tree Park earlier this month and prompted concerns from local residents. The Section 77 notice allows local authorities to direct trespassers to vacate land and remove their vehicles. Somerset Council has asked members of the public to stay away from the Saxon Vale site in Frome, which suffered a large fire last week. The organisation, which owns the site, says there is potential contamination and issues with safety. As you heard earlier this week, the incident is still being investigated. Chard's former Oscar Mayer site could become home to a new Aldi. The supermarket has launched a public consultation on plans to build the store on land west of Furnham Road, forming the first phase of a wider redevelopment of the site. If approved, the retailer says it would invest up to £7 million and create around 40 new jobs. The factory has been vacant since the summer of 2021. And the Blackdown Education Partnership is congratulating its primary school pupils in South Somerset after they took part in the first debating competition of its kind. An event last Monday involved schools from across the area, with pupils speaking on topics including whether mobile phones should be banned in school. Judges praised the contestants for their preparation, enthusiasm, and ability to reason and challenge ideas. And the weather outlook with Wessex Internet, your full fibre broadband provider connecting the countryside. A warm night in prospect with the risk of mist and fog in the early hours, becoming even hotter through Thursday and Friday, overnight lows of 17 degrees. The next news is the national news in half an hour.
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0: Taylor Swift, I knew you. Natalie Cole, Wild Women Do, and they don't regret it. Radio 9 Springs, 22 minutes to 2. We're making our way through Wednesday lunchtime. Already the heat is beginning to get to me, so I hope you're doing okay. Next few days are going to be a bit of a challenge if you're not one for the heat or the sunshine necessarily, but hope things are going well with you. We've got the hamster at home. There's a slight concern over, you know, keeping him at the right temperature as well. You know, cool water, making sure that he's got, you know, good bit of air running through the room and all that kind of stuff, because you can't take your fur coat off in your hamster, can you? If you've got pets in this situation, then well worth looking out for them in the coming days. Anyway, I digress. Next 10 minutes, another of my favourite featured artists for you, a band that I used to love in the 80s, completely forgot about, then saw them live again about 5 years ago. I went, oh my goodness, the energy on this stage, and you know, they're a good bit older than me, and I'm sort of struggling through the day these days. So amazing to see them on stage, amazing to see them live, still gigging, still bringing out new music. I'll play you a song from them, tell you their story in the next 10 minutes. Also, Gorillaz on the way in a moment at Radio 9 Springs.
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1: Hello, this is Rick. Another of my favourite featured artists for you right now. Let us celebrate the music of Deacon Blue. And if you've ever wondered, and this is a great pub quiz fact, if you ever wondered where Deacon Blue get their name from, it's from a 1977 Steely Dan song called Deacon Blues. So there you go. Formed in 1985, Ricky Ross had moved from Dundee to Glasgow. He was the lead on all of that. Lorraine, James, Dougie, Ewan and Graham were all part of the original lineup. And I love the fact that, you know, not everybody like is born to be a musician right throughout their lives. So the situation was you've got Ross, who started out as a teacher, very much like Sting. Sort of started in that sort of teacher world and then went into the music industry. Married his co-singer Lorraine McIntosh as well in 1990. But over the years, they came out with some brilliant tunes. I mean, the 1980s was their absolute heyday. But into the 91s as well, into the sort of 1994 kind of period, they were equally good as well. And they're still gigging today on the understanding that I saw them about 4 or 5 years ago. And the show just blew me away. Still amazing. A couple of new albums over the last couple of years as well, which are well worth checking out. But let's play a classic from Deacon Blue right now.

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2: From the Sky News Centre at 2, Donald Trump says the US-Iran ceasefire is over after the two countries renewed strikes overnight. The American president's described Iran as cuckoo, sick and a cancer. A neo-Nazi has been jailed for 13 and a half years for planning a mass gun attack. Alfie Coleman from Essex was 19 when he was caught in an MI5 sting in East London in 2023, trying to buy a pistol and ammunition. Potential targets included Tesco colleagues and customers. Judge Richard Marks.
3: I've taken into account in particular their duration, the extent of your fanaticism, the extreme and obsessive nature of your views, the amount of research that you undertook, the lengths to which you went to realise your long-standing and significant interest in guns.
2: Police have identified a man wanted over the murder of his wife and two daughters. Mark Schumer is believed to have flown out of the country before the discovery of three bodies at the family's home in Great Denham, Bedfordshire. The Lib Dems are calling for Nigel Farage's resignation as an MP to be delayed. The party's urging the Chancellor to block the move until investigations into his donations are complete. The Reform UK leader denies any wrongdoing and says he'll run in a by-election. Daisy Cooper's the deputy leader of the Lib Dems.
4: The Honourable Member for Clacton used to say, leave means leave. But it seems his latest stunt is to leave this place just so that he can return as a fully-fledged member.
2: Elsewhere, Virgin Media's been handed a record £28 million fine for hassling millions of customers who wanted to cancel their contracts. Ofcom says the firm tried to pressure them to stay and deliberately dropped calls. And to sport, where Zlatko Dalic has stood down after nearly 9 years as Croatia's head coach. He led his country to the World Cup final in 2018, where they suffered a 4-2 defeat to France. That's the latest. I'm Imani Brana.
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6: Plenty of evening sunshine followed by a clear night. Some mist and fog patches may develop during the early hours. Overnight lows of 12 degrees Celsius. Sunrise at 5:08 a.m. Then any early mist and fog soon clears, leaving a fine and very warm, locally hot day with plenty of sunshine. Light winds throughout will make it feel especially hot. Highs tomorrow of 34 degrees Celsius.
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1: Brought to you by Leonardo of Yeovil, the home of British helicopters.
2: Police are reminding the public that privately owned e-scooters remain illegal to use on public roads and spaces. Under current law, e-scooters can only be ridden on private land and only with the landowner's permission. That means they're not allowed on roads, pavements, cycle lanes, or in parks. Anyone caught using one of these in these areas could face prosecution as they're committing a criminal offence. Despite being widely available to buy, e-scooters are classed as motor vehicles. That brings legal requirements like a driving licence and insurance, neither of which can currently be obtained for private models, making their use in public effectively unlawful. Police say they're working with retailers to improve awareness, but stress that enforcement remains necessary, particularly in response to safety concerns and public complaints. There are some exceptions. Government-approved rental trials are running in selected areas where e-scooters can be used legally under strict conditions by licensed riders. Officers warn that those who break the rules risk having their scooter seized, receiving penalty points and facing charges, including for riding without insurance or a license. The message is clear. If it's privately owned, keep it off public spaces. If you have an item of community news from where you live, please send it to info@radio9springs.com.

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1: I'm Rick Simmons. NHS Somerset is warning us to take care as a new amber heat health alert comes into place this morning. The alert came into force at 9 a.m. and remains until 9 p.m. on Sunday. The Met Office is also warning of high UV levels this week and is advising people to seek shade and avoid prolonged periods in direct sunlight during the hottest part of the day between 11 a.m. and 3 p.m. A Yeovil encampment of campervans could soon be evicted after being served legal papers. The group of vehicles arrived at Oak Tree Park earlier this month and prompted concerns from local residents. The Section 77 notice allows local authorities to direct trespassers to vacate land and remove their vehicles. Somerset Council has asked members of the public to stay away from the Saxon Vale site in Frome, which suffered a large fire last week. The organisation, which owns the site, says there is potential contamination and issues with safety. As you heard earlier this week, the incident is still being investigated. Chard's former Oscar Mayer site could become home to a new Aldi. The supermarket has launched a public consultation on plans to build the store on land west of Furnham Road, forming the first phase of a wider redevelopment of the site. If approved, the retailer says it would invest up to £7 million and create around 40 new jobs. The factory has been vacant since the summer of 2021. And the Blackdown Education Partnership is congratulating its primary school pupils in South Somerset after they took part in the first debating competition of its kind. An event last Monday involved schools from across the area, with pupils speaking on topics including whether mobile phones should be banned in school. Judges praised the contestants for their preparation, enthusiasm, and ability to reason and challenge ideas. And the weather outlook with Wessex Internet, your full fibre broadband provider connecting the countryside. A warm night in prospect with the risk of mist and fog in the early hours, becoming even hotter through Thursday and Friday, overnight lows of 17 degrees. The next news is the national news in half an hour.
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2: From the Sky News Centre at 3, Donald Trump says the ceasefire with Iran is over following renewed strikes overnight. The US president, who's attending a NATO summit in Turkey today, has also warned Tehran he'll denuke the country. A neo-Nazi who drew up a kill list of customers and colleagues at the Tesco store where he worked has been jailed for 13 and a half years for planning a mass gun attack. Alfie Coleman was just 19 when he was caught in an MI5 sting in East London in 2023. The Chancellor says she'll accept Nigel Farage's request to step down as an MP, triggering what he's calling a people versus the establishment by-election. Rachel Reeve says if the Reform leader wants to spend the summer arguing with a bin, she won't stop him. Count Binface could be Mr Farage's only rival in Clacton, as the main parties say the vote's a farce.
3: You know, the Conservatives got over 30,000 votes here in 2019. They don't want to stand. They know, well, you know why? Because they'd lose and lose badly.
2: Virgin Media's been fined £28 million for preventing customers from cancelling contracts. The company says that it's since made changes. To sport now, where Arthur Ferry aims to continue his Wimbledon fairy tale when he plays in the quarterfinals today. The 23-year-old is the first British wildcard to reach this stage of a Grand Slam. He'll go up against Italy's Flavio Cobolli on centre court, someone he bettered at the Australian Open this year.
4: It's going to be a good match regardless. I'm expecting it to be very, very difficult and different to Australia, completely different conditions, and I'm sure he's going to be at 100% of his capacities. Yeah, I played really well in Australia, so we'll use that experience for Wednesday.
2: And 8 and 9-year-olds are now able to use passport e-gates at UK airports. They were previously only designed for those aged 10 plus. The gates use facial recognition technology to check a passenger's identity against their passport photo without needing to see an agent in a booth. And there are height restrictions in place. That's the latest. I'm Imani Rana.
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6: Plenty of evening sunshine followed by a clear night. Some mist and fog patches may develop during the early hours. Overnight lows of 12 degrees Celsius. Sunrise at 5:08 a.m. Then any early mist and fog soon clears, leaving a fine and very warm, locally hot day with plenty of sunshine. Light wind throughout will make it feel especially hot. Highs tomorrow of 34 degrees Celsius.
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Benson Boone and The Time of My Life. Good afternoon. Welcome to Wednesday's Home Run. Or should I rename it to Hot Run? I think I should at the moment. Now, if you'd like to join me this evening on Radio 9 Springs, I'm on with 80s at 8 at 8 o'clock. And this week it is 1988. Try saying all those eights quickly. And this week we have the likes of Eurythmics. We've got Kim Wilde. We've got Natalie Cole. We've got the Time Lords. Is that a good choice? I think so. INXS, George Michael, Michael Jackson, and much, much more. And can you guess what number one was? Well, if you want to know, join me this evening on Radio 9 Springs to find out. Back to the music. This is Dina Carroll.

0: Today's poem here on the Home Run was written by David Wood. It's called Bluebells. Bluebells carpet the woodland floor, packed so tightly that insects tiptoe, soft and quietly between them. Their beauty unlocks a woodland door. With such colour of delicate blue and a fragrance that is heaven sent, they droop their heads in the spring rain, with their beauty making all things new. Their magic weaves a pleasant spell, a sea of blue that meanders in the breeze and floats delicately over the forest floor. Their fragrance creates a delicate smell. Nature now has all its beauty brought to the fore before summer casts its spell. Delicate bluebells making spring so fine, their time on earth far too short.
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0: Great new tune there from Adam Lambert. That was Under the Rhythm. On the way, we've got some YouTube, but first let's go to the local news.
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2: I'm Rick Simmons. NHS Somerset is warning us to take care as a new amber heat health alert comes into place this morning. The alert came into force at 9 a.m. and remains until 9 p.m. on Sunday. The Met Office is also warning of high UV levels this week and is advising people to seek shade and avoid prolonged periods in direct sunlight during the hottest part of the day between 11 a.m. and 3 p.m. A Yeovil encampment of campervans could soon be evicted after being served legal papers. The group of vehicles arrived at Oak Tree Park earlier this month and prompted concerns from local residents. The Section 77 notice allows local authorities to direct trespassers to vacate land and remove their vehicles. Somerset Council has asked members of the public to stay away from the Saxon Vale site in Frome, which suffered a large fire last week. The organisation, which owns the site, says there is potential contamination and issues with safety. As you heard earlier this week, the incident is still being investigated. Chard's former Oscar Mayer site could become home to a new Aldi. The supermarket has launched a public consultation on plans to build the store on land west of Furnham Road, forming the first phase of a wider redevelopment of the site. If approved, the retailer says it would invest up to £7 million and create around 40 new jobs. The factory has been vacant since the summer of 2021. And the Blackdown Education Partnership is congratulating its primary school pupils in South Somerset after they took part in the first debating competition of its kind. An event last Monday involved schools from across the area, with pupils speaking on topics including whether mobile phones should be banned in school. Judges praised the contestants for their preparation, enthusiasm, and ability to reason and challenge ideas. And the weather outlook with Wessex Internet, your full fibre broadband provider connecting the countryside. A warm night in prospect with the risk of mist and fog in the early hours, becoming even hotter through Thursday and Friday, overnight lows of 17 degrees. The next news is the national news in half an hour.
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0: 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I'm Vicky Welton. Today's music trivia is a British synth pop duo who were formed in London back in 1985. Now, they consist of Jimmy Somerville, formerly of Bronski Beat, and Richard Coles, and they're most famous for their cover versions. Who are they? They're up next.
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So Communards, and they're the answer to today's music trivia. Now we've got some new music from At Heart, and among its members are performers from South Korea, Japan, the United States and the Philippines. This is Say It.

0: that's it for today's home run. Do you know what? Everything about the play I went to see last night looked fake. To be honest, the whole thing just looks staged. Stay tuned. It's Rosso and Williams after the news.
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3: From the Sky News Centre at 4, Donald Trump's warned renewed US strikes on Iran will continue after declaring their ceasefire is over. The two countries exchanged heavy fire overnight, targeting Iranian ships, while Tehran took aim at bases belonging to America's allies.
4: So we hit them very hard last night, very, very hard. Probably hit them hard again tonight. I'll give them a little warning, we're going to hit them hard tonight. But we'll see how it all works out. No, I'm not happy with them.
3: The American president also repeated insults used in a rant earlier, describing Iranians as cuckoo. He also mistakenly referred to Iran as Japan. Elsewhere, Nigel Farage has formally quit as MP for Clacton. Chancellor Rachel Reeves cleared the way for him to stand in a by-election there, saying he can spend the summer arguing with a bin. Meanwhile, police have released details of a man suspected of murdering his wife and two daughters in Great Denham in Bedfordshire. 45-year-old Mark Schumer was seen leaving the UK on a flight from Heathrow on Saturday, and officers believe he travelled to Zimbabwe. His family were found dead on Monday. A man's been convicted of murdering his four-week-old baby son by shaking him. Tony Bartlett's trial heard he caused fatal injuries to his son Atticus when he shook him at home in Chard, Somerset in July 2022. To sport now, where Arthur Ferry is carrying Britain's hopes in the quarterfinals of the Wimbledon singles. Richard Newman is on centre court.
5: He's doing it again, upsetting the odds. Arthur Ferry has taken the first set 6-4 against the Italian's ninth seed, Flavio Caboli, but he has had his serve broken at the start of the second. The 23-year-old, who honestly was pretty unknown to a wider audience before Wimbledon, scrapping and fighting to try and become just the fifth British man to reach the semis here in the Open era.
3: And younger children will be able to use e-gates at UK airports as the summer holidays begin. The Home Office has announced children aged 8 and 9 are now eligible to use the facial scanners, which replace seeing an agent in a booth. That's the latest. I'm Imani Rana.
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7: Plenty of evening sunshine followed by a clear night. Some mist and fog patches may develop during the early hours. Overnight lows of 12 degrees Celsius. Sunrise at 5:08 a.m. Then any early mist and fog soon clears, leaving a fine and very warm, locally hot day with plenty of sunshine. Light winds throughout will make it feel especially hot. Highs tomorrow of 34 degrees Celsius.
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7: Good afternoon and welcome to Drive Time on Radio Nine Springs. It's Ross with you here, and let's get to the birthday battle. Today it's Beck against Depeche Mode.

Depeche Mode, Just Can't Get Enough. ROW with you on Radio 9 Springs Drive Time. It's 6 minutes past four, Wednesday the 8th of July, birthday battle today, Depeche Mode. And Beck, it is Andy Fletcher, or it was Andy Fletcher's birthday. He would have been 65 today, died a couple of years back. He was from Depeche Mode. Beck David Campbell, 56 today. In the vote right now, it's the Mode in the lead. I think that's going to be the way it finishes. It's quite substantial. Facebook and Instagram are the places to vote on that on our respective pages there. Bit of trivia for you about both acts now. Andy never sang lead vocals on any of the Mode's studio albums. His role was keyboard player, businessman and mediator, with Martin Gore later saying that Fletch was the glue that held the band together. As for Beck, this is quite interesting. His 96 album, Odelay, earned him a Grammy nomination. In fact, several of them, transforming him even from a cult artist into an international mainstream star. But also, same time as that was coming out and winning awards, he was playing a taxi driver in the video for Alicia's Attic's I Am, I Feel. There you go. And here you go. This is Beck.

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1: The BBC says its global audience has surpassed 500 million people for the first time. The broadcaster now claims to reach 502 million viewers outside the UK each year, up by 11% year on year. It covers output on BBC News and the BBC World Service, along with content from BBC Studios. Ringo Starr's joked he's been repeatedly telling his family each tour would be the last since 2021. The Beatles singer and drummer celebrated his 86th birthday yesterday. He's got dates across America through September and October, adding music is always in his life. Olivia Wilde says improvisation was a massive part of her new film, The Invite. The actress directs the comedy and stars in it alongside Edward Norton, Seth Rogen and Penelope Cruz. She says the 2 weeks of rehearsal transformed the script and allowed each actor to put their own stamp on their characters.
2: Penelope Cruz came up with the whole Sade set piece. That was something that is, you know, an expression of her real understanding of that character and exactly how that character would approach this kind of seduction that was really about getting Seth's character Joe to just be in his body.
1: And before the second series has even aired, BBC comedy Ludwig's been renewed for a third season. David Mitchell, Motherland's Anna Maxwell-Martin and Sean Clifford, known for Fleabag, are among the stars. Further details aren't known yet, but its early episodes had some of the BBC's biggest viewing figures for a scripted series.
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Wham! Edge of Heaven at 20 past four. Wednesday, 8th of July, still to come. We will have the local news on the half an hour and traffic news coming your way in moments on the other side of a recent hit for Alex Warren.

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2: Stationary in Yeovil right now on the Babylon Hill headed into town, and delays also in the opposite direction out of town on the Sherborne Road. This is causing some queuing on the Lyde Road. We've also got stationary traffic heading into the Five Ways on Preston Road. Elsewhere, queuing southbound on the Ilchester Road into the Five Ways, and on the Western Avenue southbound with slow moving traffic on Lysander Road, Henford Hill and the Western Relief Road. We've also got mild stationary traffic on the 3088 heading out towards the Cartgate and the 303. Meanwhile, a touch of traffic in Sherborne, this headed west on the Yeovil Road, and in Crewkerne, queuing into town centre on South Street. Then in Chard, stationary for several minutes on East Street heading west towards 4th Street, and some mild delays on the 303 heading east approaching the Southfields roundabout, as well as delays in that area in Horton Cross. Also some traffic around the Podmore roundabout on the A372 and A37, and some queuing traffic in Somerton on Behind Bury and Lidford on Foss at the Cross Keys Junction.
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1: I'm Rick Simmons. NHS Somerset is warning us to take care as a new amber heat health alert comes into place this morning. The alert came into force at 9 a.m. and remains until 9 p.m. on Sunday. The Met Office is also warning of high UV levels this week and is advising people to seek shade and avoid prolonged periods in direct sunlight during the hottest part of the day between 11 a.m. and 3 p.m. A Yeovil encampment of campervans could soon be evicted after being served legal papers. The group of vehicles arrived at Oak Tree Park earlier this month and prompted concerns from local residents. The Section 77 notice allows local authorities to direct trespassers to vacate land and remove their vehicles. Somerset Council has asked members of the public to stay away from the Saxon Vale site in Frome, which suffered a large fire last week. The organisation, which owns the site, says there is potential contamination and issues with safety. As you heard earlier this week, the incident is still being investigated. Chard's former Oscar Mayer site could become home to a new Aldi. The supermarket has launched a public consultation on plans to build the store on land west of Furnham Road, forming the first phase of a wider redevelopment of the site. If approved, the retailer says it would invest up to £7 million and create around 40 new jobs. The factory has been vacant since the summer of 2021. And the Blackdown Education Partnership is congratulating its primary school pupils in South Somerset after they took part in the first debating competition of its kind. An event last Monday involved schools from across the area, with pupils speaking on topics including whether mobile phones should be banned in school. Judges praised the contestants for their preparation, enthusiasm, and ability to reason and challenge ideas. And the weather outlook with Wessex Internet, your full fibre broadband provider connecting the countryside. A warm night in prospect with the risk of mist and fog in the early hours, becoming even hotter through Thursday and Friday, overnight lows of 17 degrees. The next news is the national news in half an hour.
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0: Earth, Wind & Fire. That was Fantasy, and that was a song written by Maurice White when he was fascinated by mysticism and Egyptian symbolism. And those are themes that appear all through the lyrics and the artwork for their All in All album. We're going back a good 50 years at that point. On the way into the present, Kylie, Snow Patrol, right now the sport.
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2: The Egyptian FA says there are profound questions about the officiating of their 3-2 World Cup defeat to Argentina. The team's second goal was controversially disallowed by VAR, with the African nation also feeling aggrieved that they were not given a penalty just before their opponents scored the winner. Egypt's manager Hossam Hassan's accused the referee of being influenced by external factors. Zlatko Dalic has stood down after nearly 9 years as Croatia head coach. He led his country to the World Cup final in 2018, where they suffered a 4-2 defeat to France. Alvaro Arbeloa says he feels a great sense of responsibility having been appointed as Fulham's new boss. The Spaniard has signed a 3-year deal at Craven Cottage to succeed Marco Silva. Arbeloa, who also played for Liverpool, spent 6 months in charge of Real Madrid earlier this year. Their former president Ramon Calderon tells Sky Sports News he'll bring many qualities to West London.
3: He tried to be very organizing in the way he's not a defensive coach. He tried to attack as much as he can, but it depends always on the players he has.
2: Ipswich have broken their transfer record to complete the signing of Brazilian striker Emerson from Toulouse. The 21-year-old has agreed a 5-year contract at Portman Road, and the move is believed to be worth just over £26 million. Czech Linda Noskova has become the youngest woman to reach the semi-finals of Wimbledon in 8 years after knocking out Elise Mertens. The 21-year-old ninth seed won 6-3, 7-5 to set up a meeting with Marta Kostyuk, who comfortably beat Jasmine Paolini. It's the first time Noskova has reached the semis of a Grand Slam.
4: The feelings are incredible, like never before. Obviously, this is what I'm playing tennis for these matches and for these big stages and big courts, so this is a truly special feeling.
2: And England's Tammy Beaumont has announced she'll retire from international cricket at the end of the Test match against India, which starts on Friday. The 35-year-old has made 260 international appearances since her debut in 2009.
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0: Kylie Minogue, Snow Patrol, These Alarms. Can't really hear either the Snow Patrol or Kylie in there. It's kind of come together as one. I would have expected like verse of Snow Patrol, verse of Kylie, but it seems to be all of them all the time. Kylie and Snow, recipe that worked, didn't it, this past Christmas? I'm looking forward to spinning that one again. I'm getting off on a tangent here, but Kylie's Christmas song, loved it last year. Won me some money. So I'm a fan of that one. Right, okay, on the way before the end of the hour, we'll discuss the eyes and how many colours they can distinguish. Have a guess. It's a big number. And right now, we're going to see what your eyes can see on the roads.
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0: We've got some stationary traffic in Yeovil, Babylon Hill heading into town, and similar delays on the way out of town on the Sherborne Road. Delays into the five ways on the Preston Road and the Ilchester Road. We've also got slow moving traffic around town on Lysander Road, the Western Relief Road, Bunford Lane, Coombe Street Lane, and Lark Hill Road. Delays on the way out of Yeovil on the 3088 towards the Cart Gate and the 303. Then on the 303, slow moving in both directions in the Sivington St Mary stretch, and some delays joining from the 358 out of Taunton at the Southfields roundabout. Elsewhere in Crewkerne, delays on East Street to Town Centre and slow moving in both directions on South Street. A touch of traffic in Langport on the Hill and slow moving in Castle Carey on Station Road and Carey Hill.
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Some trivia for you now about your eyes. And did you know that they can distinguish around 10 million different colours? 10 million, that's a lot of fancy names down at B&Q on the paint, isn't it? Even though we take it for granted, the human eye, amazingly sensitive, it can pick out 10 million shades from subtle differences in green to red so faint that you might not notice them at first. And this ability comes from millions of light-sensitive cells in your retina, which respond to different wavelengths and send signals to the brain. Every day, your eyes are sorting such an amazing spectrum of colours without you even thinking about it, helping you recognise faces, navigate the world, and even judge the ripeness of an apple.

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0: And that's all for this hour of the show. We will continue Drive Time after the national news, and the next hour begins with a track by Alanis Morissette. But were you aware that there was a bidding war between Pepsi and Coca-Cola to sponsor her 1999 tour? Is that true or false? I'll tell you in the next hour of Drive Time.
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3: From the Sky News Centre at 5, Donald Trump's claiming a ceasefire with Iran is over. The US president has hinted at fresh strikes, saying his forces will probably attack again tonight, and there's not a thing Iran can do to stop it. Tehran's reportedly responded with a threat to close the vital Strait of Hormuz to oil ships. Sir Keir Starmer says it must stay open.
4: I'm not going to pretend the last few days hasn't presented additional challenges. Of course it has, but it's important to keep focused on what is it we want to achieve. Back to the ceasefire. Let's get the deal implemented. Strait of Hormuz open.
3: The Prime Minister also says Nigel Farage has run himself into a cul-de-sac after the Reform leader formally stood down as an MP. He'll aim to regain the Clacton seat in a by-election, but it's being boycotted by the other major parties. Meanwhile, counter-terror police have urged parents to be aware of what teenagers are doing online after a young extremist was jailed for planning a mass gun attack. Alfie Gott-Coleman was caught trying to buy a firearm and had become radicalised at the age of 14. Three men have been jailed for more than 5 years after stealing almost £1 million worth of the weight loss drug Mounjaro. The burglars broke into a distribution centre in Hertfordshire through an air conditioning duct and made off with hundreds of boxes of the drug. To sport now, where Britain's Arthur Ferry is fighting for a place in the Wimbledon quarter-finals. Richard Newman is on centre court.
5: Another extraordinary story unfolding here on centre. Arthur Ferry, two sets and a break up against the Italian ninth seed Flavio Caboli. He took the second on a tiebreak. So far, unflappable and unfazed. It's worth repeating, Ferry came into this ranked outside the top 100 and needed a wild card to get into this tournament. He's a set away from the semis.
3: And Sacha Baron Cohen's apparently finished filming a new Ali G movie. It's said to have been shot in secret, much like his hit Borat. That's the latest. I'm Imani Rana.
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0: Plenty of evening sunshine followed by a clear night. Some mist and fog patches may develop during the early hours. Overnight lows of 12 degrees Celsius. Sunrise at 5:08 a.m. Then any early mist and fog soon clears, leaving a fine and very warm, locally hot day with plenty of sunshine. Light winds throughout will make it feel especially hot. Highs tomorrow of 34 degrees Celsius.
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It's Ross with you here on Radio 9 Springs for Yeovil and South Somerset. And we started this hour of Drive Time with a track by Alanis Morissette. Now, in the last hour of the show, I asked you if you'd believe me when I told you that there was a bidding war between Coca-Cola and Pepsi to sponsor her 1999 tour. That's untrue. The 1999 tour was sponsored by MP3.com, and she received company stock in the deal, which was worth millions before the internet bubble burst a year later. However, she did manage to sell $1.5 million worth of the stock before it collapsed.

Backstreet Boys, Bottle Up. Right now, Less Bottle, More Cake. Birthday battle results time, I suppose. If you would prefer the drink than the cake, then Bottle Up again. Right, so here we go. Beck David Campbell, 56 years old today. Depeche Mode, Andy Fletcher would have been 65. Here are the results. It is 5% to the runner-up, 95% to the winning act. It's a walkover today for Depeche Mode.

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1: The BBC says its global audience has surpassed 500 million people for the first time. The broadcaster now claims to reach 502 million viewers outside the UK each year, up by 11% year on year. It covers output on BBC News and the BBC World Service, along with content from BBC Studios. Ringo Starr's joked he's been repeatedly telling his family each tour would be the last since 2021. The Beatles singer and drummer celebrated his 86th birthday yesterday. He's got dates across America through September and October, adding music is always in his life. Olivia Wilde says improvisation was a massive part of her new film, The Invite. The actress directs the comedy and stars in it alongside Edward Norton, Seth Rogen and Penelope Cruz. She says the 2 weeks of rehearsal transformed the script and allowed each actor to put their own stamp on their characters.
2: Penelope Cruz came up with the whole Sade set piece. That was something that is, you know, an expression of her real understanding of that character and exactly how that character would approach this kind of seduction that was really about getting Seth's character Joe to just be in his body.
1: And before the second series has even aired, BBC comedy Ludwig's been renewed for a third season. David Mitchell, Motherland's Anna Maxwell-Martin and Sean Clifford, known for Fleabag, are among the stars. Further details aren't known yet, but its early episodes had some of the BBC's biggest viewing figures for a scripted series.
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Time, 20 past 5, date, 8th of July. 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On the way, we'll take a check on the traffic and travel situation around the area after a new one from Appleton. 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
2: Stationary traffic into the five ways on Preston Road, and it's queuing in both directions on the Ilchester Road north of the five ways. Elsewhere in Yeovil, slow moving in both directions on the Sherborne Road and Babylon Hill. Some traffic because of this on Middle Street and Lyde Road. We've also got slow moving traffic on Lysander Road, Henford Hill, Bunford Lane and Western Avenue. Then queuing on the 3088 heading out of town towards the 303. While in Sherborne, queuing in both directions on Green Hill, and in Crewkerne, stationary for a few minutes on South Street to Town Centre. In Chard, slow moving on 4th Street and East Street, while queuing traffic remains on the 358 from Taunton, joining the 303 at the Southfields, and mild delays in Lidford on Foss southbound at the Cross Keys Junction, and some slow moving traffic in Castle Carey on Station Road.
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1: I'm Rick Simmons. NHS Somerset is warning us to take care as a new amber heat health alert comes into place this morning. The alert came into force at 9 a.m. and remains until 9 p.m. on Sunday. The Met Office is also warning of high UV levels this week and is advising people to seek shade and avoid prolonged periods in direct sunlight during the hottest part of the day between 11 a.m. and 3 p.m. A Yeovil encampment of campervans could soon be evicted after being served legal papers. The group of vehicles arrived at Oak Tree Park earlier this month and prompted concerns from local residents. The Section 77 notice allows local authorities to direct trespassers to vacate land and remove their vehicles. Somerset Council has asked members of the public to stay away from the Saxon Vale site in Frome, which suffered a large fire last week. The organisation, which owns the site, says there is potential contamination and issues with safety. As you heard earlier this week, the incident is still being investigated. Chard's former Oscar Mayer site could become home to a new Aldi. The supermarket has launched a public consultation on plans to build the store on land west of Furnham Road, forming the first phase of a wider redevelopment of the site. If approved, the retailer says it would invest up to £7 million and create around 40 new jobs. The factory has been vacant since the summer of 2021. And the Blackdown Education Partnership is congratulating its primary school pupils in South Somerset after they took part in the first debating competition of its kind. An event last Monday involved schools from across the area, with pupils speaking on topics including whether mobile phones should be banned in school. Judges praised the contestants for their preparation, enthusiasm, and ability to reason and challenge ideas. And the weather outlook with Wessex Internet, your full fibre broadband provider connecting the countryside. A warm night in prospect with a risk of mist and fog in the early hours, becoming even hotter through Thursday and Friday, overnight lows of 17 degrees. The next news is the national news in half an hour.
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0: Big hit from the late 80s. Bross, I Owe You Nothing. Bross's first number one. However, not their first release of that song. They released that about a year earlier. Didn't even get into the top 40. Then Bross got a bit of traction behind him. Dropped the boy. When Will I Be Famous? I Owe You Nothing. Number one. Great stuff. On the way, Remember Monday, their new track. Good one as well. On the other side of the sport.
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2: The Egyptian FA says there are profound questions about the officiating of their 3-2 World Cup defeat to Argentina. The team's second goal was controversially disallowed by VAR, with the African nation also feeling aggrieved that they were not given a penalty just before their opponents scored the winner. Egypt's manager Hossam Hassan's accused the referee of being influenced by external factors. Zlatko Dalic has stood down after nearly 9 years as Croatia head coach. He led his country to the World Cup final in 2018, where they suffered a 4-2 defeat to France. Alvaro Arbeloa says he feels a great sense of responsibility having been appointed as Fulham's new boss. The Spaniard has signed a 3-year deal at Craven Cottage to succeed Marco Silva. Arbeloa, who also played for Liverpool, spent 6 months in charge of Real Madrid earlier this year. Their former president Ramon Calderon tells Sky Sports News he'll bring many qualities to West London.
3: He tried to be very organizing in the way he's not a defensive coach. He tried to attack as much as he can, but it depends always on the players he has.
2: Ipswich have broken their transfer record to complete the signing of Brazilian striker Emerson from Toulouse. The 21-year-old has agreed a 5-year contract at Portman Road, and the move is believed to be worth just over £26 million. Czech Linda Noskova has become the youngest woman to reach the semi-finals of Wimbledon in 8 years after knocking out Elise Mertens. The 21-year-old ninth seed won 6-3-7-5 to set up a meeting with Marta Kostyuk, who comfortably beat Jasmine Paolini. It's the first time Noskova has reached the semis of a Grand Slam.
4: The feelings are incredible, like never before. Obviously, this is what I'm playing tennis for these matches and for these big stages and big courts, so this is a truly special feeling.
2: And England's Tammy Beaumont has announced she'll retire from international cricket at the end of the Test match against India, which starts on Friday. The 35-year-old has made 260 international appearances since her debut in 2009.
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0: Remember Monday? Delusional, just after 20 to 6. It's the 8th of July, coming your way soon before the end of the hour. The Tongue Map Myth. Sounds fun. Sounds like a dodgy band, but we'll dig into that without the dodgy music. Great music coming your way. Pet Shop Boys, Miracles. Right now, hopefully you won't need one on the roads.
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0: In Yeovil, we've got stationary traffic for several minutes on the Babylon Hill into town, slow moving in the opposite direction on the Sherborne Road, and slow moving elsewhere in town on Lysander Road, the Western Relief Road, Bunford Lane and Preston Road. Also some delays on the Ilchester Road and Coombe Street Lane, then queuing on the 3088 heading out towards the 303. Meanwhile, in Crewkerne, stationary but mild on both East Street and South Street to town centre, and in Sherborne, queuing in both directions on Cold Harbour. Then mild queuing traffic in Chard, heading west on East Street, and some delays around the Southfields roundabout in the Horton area. Then north of the 303, mostly fine, some slow moving traffic in Somerton, particularly on Behind Bury, and slow going in Castle Carey on Ansford Hill and Station Road.
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Time for a touch of tasty trivia, and this one's looking at the tongue. And I think many of us have been taught that sweetness is tasted at the tip, bitterness at the back, and sour and salty at the sides of the tongue. But it turns out that's completely wrong. Modern research shows all taste buds can detect all tastes, though some areas are slightly more sensitive. But these specialized taste buds can each contain between 50 to 100 sensory cells, and they do regenerate every couple of weeks to maintain sensitivity.

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0: And that's a wrap on this hour of Drive Time. We're going to have the national news in moments, and on the other side of that, Drive Time continues with the next hour beginning with a track by Ace of Base. But were you aware that the inspiration for the band name came from hard rock act Megadeth? Is that true or false? I'll tell you in the next hour of Drive Time.
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3: From the Sky News Centre at 6. We'll start with breaking news. There's been big British success at Wimbledon. Richard Newman's at Centre Court.
4: It's one of the sporting stories of the summer, and it just keeps getting better and better. Arthur Ferry into the semi-finals of Wimbledon after taking apart the Italian ninth seed, Flavio Caboli. 6-4, 7-6, 6-love. The 23-year-old ranked 114 in the world before this tournament, and needing a wild card to get in, has gone from unknown to household name and just the fifth British man to reach the semis at Wimbledon in the Open era.
3: US President Donald Trump's hinted there could be more strikes on the way for Iran, saying a ceasefire between the two countries is over. Tehran's threatened to close a vital shipping route in response. Police have released details of a man suspected of murdering his wife and two daughters in Great Denham in Bedfordshire. Officers believe Mark Schumer travelled to Zimbabwe on Saturday. The firearms officer acquitted of murdering Chris Cabbers unlikely to face further disciplinary action following a change to the law. It's understood the Cabber family have 3 weeks to appeal. Meanwhile, Nigel Farage is officially no longer an MP after standing down. He'll try to regain the Clacton seat in a by-election, and with the main Westminster boycotting it, novelty candidate Count Binface could be his main opponent. The Reform leader is facing an investigation about political donations and denies any wrongdoing. Deputy Prime Minister David Lammy's accused Mr Farage of being up to his neck in sleaze.
5: I hear it's the people versus the establishment, the city trader, Putin admiring professional politician whose pals with crypto billionaires versus Count Binface.
3: And the International Monetary Fund says UK inflation could ease back to target levels sooner than previously expected. The body suggests it could fall to the government and Bank of England's target of 2% by mid-2027. That's the latest. I'm Imani Rana.
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0: Plenty of evening sunshine followed by a clear night. Some mist and fog patches may develop during the early hours, overnight lows of 12 degrees Celsius. Sunrise at 5:08 a.m. Then any early mist and fog soon clears, leaving a fine and very warm, locally hot day with plenty of sunshine. Light winds throughout will make it feel especially hot, highs tomorrow of 34 degrees Celsius.
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It's Ross with you here on Radio 9 Springs for Drive Time. Thanks for joining me today. And we started this hour of the show with a track by Ace of Base. And in the last hour of the show, I asked you if you would believe me when I told you that their band name was inspired by hard rock band Megadeth. No, that is not true. Not true at all. Their band name was inspired by hard rock band Motorhead and their track, The Ace of Spades.

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1: This boogie's in my soul. This boogie's in my soul.
2: Chaka Khan. Snoop Dogg. Boogie's in My Soul. Great new track, that one. Really like that one. That is roaring up the Heritage charts as we speak. It'd be lovely to see that get into the actual top 40. I don't think it's going to, but it certainly should. Deserves to. Lyrical challenge time. This one is easy. You can get this one. Well, you can tell by the way I use my walk, I'm a woman's man. Do I need to go on? I'm going to. No time to talk, the music loud and the women warm. I've been kicked around since I was born. Might help if I did it in a squeaky voice. And if that doesn't give the game away, I don't know what will. Right, what is it? It's up next.
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1: Mattia American Diner, off the A303 at Sparkford near Yeovil. 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

0: Lyrical challenge answer for the day. Bee Gees, Staying Alive. Good and squeaky. Love it. On the way, Shania Twain. Man, she feels like being a woman. Right now, Rex Simmons feels like giving you the local news.
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2: I'm Rick Simmons. NHS Somerset is warning us to take care as a new amber heat health alert comes into place this morning. The alert came into force at 9 a.m. and remains until 9 p.m. on Sunday. The Met Office is also warning of high UV levels this week and is advising people to seek shade and avoid prolonged periods in direct sunlight during the hottest part of the day between 11 a.m. and 3 p.m. A Yeovil encampment of campervans could soon be evicted after being served legal papers. The group of vehicles arrived at Oak Tree Park earlier this month and prompted concerns from local residents. The Section 77 notice allows local authorities to direct trespassers to vacate land and remove their vehicles. Somerset Council has asked members of the public to stay away from the Saxon Vale site in Frome, which suffered a large fire last week. The organisation, which owns the site, says there is potential contamination and issues with safety. As you heard earlier this week, the incident is still being investigated. Chard's former Oscar Mayer site could become home to a new Aldi. The supermarket has launched a public consultation on plans to build the store on land west of Furnham Road, forming the first phase of a wider redevelopment of the site. If approved, the retailer says it would invest up to £7 million and create around 40 new jobs. The factory has been vacant since the summer of 2021. And the Blackdown Education Partnership is congratulating its primary school pupils in South Somerset after they took part in the first debating competition of its kind. An event last Monday involved schools from across the area, with pupils speaking on topics including whether mobile phones should be banned in school. Judges praised the contestants for their preparation, enthusiasm, and ability to reason and challenge ideas. And the weather outlook with Wessex Internet, your full fibre broadband provider connecting the countryside. A warm night in prospect with the risk of mist and fog in the early hours, becoming even hotter through Thursday and Friday, overnight lows of 17 degrees. The next news is the national news in half an hour.
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0: Taylor Swift, I knew it. I knew you. Is she going to go by her new married name? I doubt it. I think she's sticking with Swift all the way. Right now, I'll tell you what's coming up before the end of the hour. The phrase stealing thunder. We'll find out where that came from and what that is about. Also, the new one from Take That and a classic by The Jam, A Town Called Malice, up next.
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A little trivia for you right now about the phrase stealing someone's thunder, which means taking credit for their ideas. It came from a playwright, John Dennis, in 1709. Dennis invented a new method of making a thunder sound for the theatre, which was to roll cannonballs in a drum backstage. His play, Appius and Virginia, flopped, but soon after, he attended a production of Macbeth where they used his thunder effect. Furiously, he cried, "They will not let my play run, but they steal my thunder." His complaint stuck, and the phrase has become widely used ever since.

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2: From the Sky News Centre at 7, Arthur Ferry's become just the second wildcard to reach the men's semi-finals of Wimbledon and the fifth British man in the Open era. The 23-year-old, who was ranked 114 coming into the tournament, beat ninth seed Flavio Cobolli in straight sets. Ferry says he's not sure how to prepare for a last four tie.
3: I don't know, I've never been in this position before, so... I guess it's going to be the first time and we'll figure out as we go, but... No, I'm just going to keep going. I've been doing a great job for the past 10 days and just going to do the same thing and see where that takes me.
2: Ferry's semi-final opponent will be French Open champion Alexander Zverev, who beat Taylor Fritz in straight sets. Donald Trump says the US will probably hit Iran hard again tonight. The American president's been speaking after declaring the ceasefire over, following a night of tit-for-tat attacks between the two countries. At a NATO meeting in Turkey, he's talked up what he's called his tremendous success.
4: Had leaders, they're gone, and they had another set of leaders, they're gone. Now they have another set of leaders, they may be gone. Who knows? And you know what? I may be gone too, because I'm their number one target, because they're scum. That's the way they act. But I'm doing what's right for the world.
2: Police have appealed directly to a man wanted over the murder of his wife and two daughters, telling him unthinkable harm has been caused to his family. Mark Schumer is thought to have flown to Zimbabwe before the bodies were discovered in Bedfordshire on Monday. The last woman ever to be executed in the UK has received a conditional pardon. Ruth Ellis shot dead her abusive partner in 1955, but the Justice Secretary says her trial would be handled differently under modern laws. Virgin Media has been handed a record £28 million fine. Regulator Ofcom says it hassled millions of customers to stop them switching supplier. And 8 and 9-year-olds are now able to use passport e-gates at UK airports. They were previously only designed for those aged 10 plus. That's the latest. I'm Imani Rana.
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6: Plenty of evening sunshine followed by a clear night. Some mist and fog patches may develop during the early hours. Overnight lows of 12 degrees Celsius. Sunrise at 5:08 a.m. Then any early mist and fog soon clears, leaving a fine and very warm, locally hot day with plenty of sunshine. Light winds throughout will make it feel especially hot. Highs tomorrow of 34 degrees Celsius.
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2: You open your messages expecting a meme, and instead, it's something you didn't ask for. Unwanted, explicit images or videos, often called cyber flashing, a growing concern. It's when someone sends sexual content without consent, typically for their own gratification or to shock, humiliate or distress the person receiving it. In the past year alone, there have been 110 reports of cyber flashing across the Avon and Somerset police area. While some may brush it off as a joke, police warn the impact can be serious, causing anxiety, embarrassment, fear, and lasting distress. Officers also say those responsible can go on to commit more serious offences. Cyber flashing became a criminal offence in England and Wales in January 2024 under the Online Safety Act. Anyone found guilty could face up to 2 years in prison, a fine or both, and may be placed on the sex offenders register. It can happen through social media, messaging apps, dating platforms, or even in public spaces via Bluetooth or AirDrop. If you receive an explicit image you didn't ask for, don't respond. Block the sender and report it by calling the non-emergency number 101. If you can, keep evidence. Police say reporting these incidents can help prevent further harm. And if you're affected, support is available. If you have an item of community news from where you live, please send it to info@radio9springs.com.

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1: Community news from around Yeovil and South Somerset.
2: Brought to you by Leonardo of Yeovil, the home of British helicopters.
3: Somerset Council has announced plans to build 580 new council homes over the next 5 years, placing housing at the heart of a new long-term strategy for the county. Developed in partnership with Homes in Somerset, the Social Housing Development Strategy aims to deliver high-quality, energy-efficient homes by March 2031. The focus is on affordability, sustainability, and meeting the needs of Somerset's diverse communities, helping to create safe, secure places for people to live. The Council says the scheme will support residents' physical, mental, and social well-being, with low-carbon homes designed to promote independence whilst reducing energy costs and tackling fuel poverty. The strategy also looks at expanding housing into rural areas, recognising their unique challenges, while addressing complex housing needs and supporting displaced people. Projects already completed include developments in Minehead and Taunton, with further schemes currently underway in Bridgewater and Taunton. Councillor Frederica Smith-Roberts says the plan sets out a bold and inclusive vision, built on strong partnerships with landowners, developers, and local communities. She says it goes beyond bricks and mortar, aiming to strengthen communities, support economic growth, and respond to climate change, ensuring everyone in Somerset has access to a safe and affordable home. If you have an item of community news from where you live, please send it to info@radio9springs.com.

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2: From the Sky News Centre at 8, former Defence Minister Al Khan says he'll be backing Andy Burnham in a Labour leadership contest. Nominations open tomorrow, though Mr Khan's was the last public threat to the man expected to take over as Prime Minister. The Princess of Wales says Arthur Ferry has inspired so many after becoming the first British wildcard to reach the semi-finals of Wimbledon. The 23-year-old, who was ranked 114th in the world coming into the tournament, beat 9th seed Flavio Cavoli in straight sets. He did that in front of the Queen, who was watching in the Royal Box.
3: I mean, it's obviously an honour to play in front of her, and great to meet her. She had some really kind words for me at the end as well. So playing in front of tennis legends and now the Queen. So it's special, yeah.
2: Ferry will face Alexander Zverev next. Donald Trump says the US will hit Iran hard again tonight after declaring the ceasefire was no more. The two countries exchanged heavy fire overnight. Mr. Trump also claimed he's the Iranian regime's number one target. Nigel Farage has formally quit as the MP for Clacton. None of the major political parties will run against him after branding the by-election there a farce and a publicity stunt. The last woman to be executed in the UK has received a conditional pardon. Ruth Ellis was hanged in 1955 after shooting dead her abusive racing driver partner outside a North London pub. Grace Houghton was part of the legal team behind the appeal.
4: Our argument is that she would now be recognised as having battered woman syndrome, which would have caused a jury nowadays, or even just a couple of years later, to consider her crime in a very different light.
2: The pardon doesn't claim she was innocent, but replaces her sentence with one of life imprisonment. And Virgin Media has been slapped with the biggest ever fine from the communications regulator. The £28 million penalty is for hassling millions of customers who wanted to cancel their contracts. That's the latest. I'm Imani Rana.
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6: Plenty of evening sunshine followed by a clear night. Some mist and fog patches may develop during the early hours. Overnight lows of 12 degrees Celsius. Sunrise at 5:08 a.m. Then any early mist and fog soon clears, leaving a fine and very warm, locally hot day with plenty of sunshine. Light winds throughout will make it feel especially hot. Highs tomorrow of 34 degrees Celsius.
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9: Good evening. Welcome to this week's 80s at 8. This week we're back in the year 1988, a whole hour of music from the charts in this week back then. We have got the likes of George Michael, Michael Jackson, Matt Bianco, INXS, Natalie Cole, the Eurythmics. But first, we're kicking things off with a new entry in this week back in 88. This is Kim Wilde and UK.

Welcome to this week's 80s at 8. This week we're back in the year 1988, a whole hour of music from the charts in this week back then. And we kick things off with a new entry for Kim Wilde. She was at 38 in this week in 88. That was You Came, taken from an album called Another Step, which I loved and played and played. I even wrote all the lyrics out to the album. I can remember it well. Now we're moving up to number 33 on the charts. This is the Eurythmics. And you have placed a chill in my heart.

The brilliant Natalie Cole there. That was This Will Be an Everlasting Love. Although, according to the charts, it's called Everlasting. It was at number 32 in This Week back in 1988. Actually only peaked at 28, which I think is a real shame because it's brilliant. Now we're moving up inside the top 30 to number 27. This was a former number one, a real novelty tune. This is The Time Lords and Doctor in the TARDIS.

0: The very beautiful Never Tear Us Apart by INXS, which only peaked at number 24 on the charts, and that's where it was in this week back in 88. How it didn't get any higher is absolutely and utterly beyond me. On the way, we've got Michael Jackson, Chan's Vision Vamp, if you can say it properly, of course. And up next, George Michael.
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You are listening to 80s at 8 here on Radio 9 Springs. This week we're back in the year 1988. That was a new entry for George Michael in this week back then. Number 19 and Monkey. All about addiction. Now we're moving up to a few places to number 15 on the charts. And this was a real biggie at the time. This is Transvision Vamp and I Want Your Love.

He was still coming out with some corkers back in the day, wasn't he? That was Michael Jackson, a new entry for him at number 14. That was Dirty Diana. Now we're moving up to number 12. And I can remember this song because I actually had to do a catwalk show to it when I was at the London College of Fashion. There's a fact for you. We actually had to walk down the catwalk to this song, and I still love it for that very reason. This is Matt Bianco and What Bamboogie. Let's go.

0: Yes. Okay. So I played that for my husband. There you go, Ross. I played it. Number 8 on the charts then this week, back in 1988. Sabrina and Boys, Summertime Love. Not really my taste, but I know it was his. On the way, we've got Bros, we've got Salt and Pepper, and up next, UB40.
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1988 is the year for this week's 80s at 8, and that was at number 7 on the charts in this week back in that year. UB40 with Chrissy Hynde, probably one of my favourite tunes by them, originally recorded by Dusty Springfield. That was Breakfast in Bed. Now we're moving up to a real tune. This, I had this album and I played it to college and back on the train to London regularly. Number 4 on the charts in this week back in 1988. It's Bross and I Owe You Nothing.

still accompanying workouts everywhere. That was number two on the charts in this week back in 1988. Salt and Pepper and Push It. Now, before we get to the number one song in this week in 88, let's do a countdown of the top 10. At number 10, Phil Collins, In the Air Tonight, the 1988 version. At 9, Mac Band featuring the McCampbell Brothers, that was Roses Are Red. Sabrina was at 8 with Boys, Summertime Love. UB40 at 7 with Chrissy Hynde and Breakfast in Bed. Everything But the Girl was at 6 with I Don't Want to Talk About It. At 5, it was Tracy Chapman and Fast Car. At number 4, Bros and I Owe You Nothing. 3, The Fat Boys with Chubby Checker, The Twist, Yo Twist. And at 2, Salt and Pepper and Push It. And at number 1 in this week, back in 1988, it's this chap, Glenn Medeiros. Let's Slow Things Down. Nothing's Gonna Change My Love for You.

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2: From the Sky News Centre at 9, Andy Burnham's last remaining Labour leadership threat has confirmed he won't run. Former Defence Minister Al Carnes had been keeping his cards close to his chest, but ahead of nominations opening tomorrow, he says he'll be backing the former Manchester mayor.
3: The time right now is not for a contest. I think we've all got to get on the boat and row in the same direction if we're going to make the next 2 to 3 years count, and I'm pretty confident we can.
2: Candidates have until next Wednesday to secure the backing of 81 fellow MPs. Mr. Burnham's expected to be the only one and become Labour leader next Friday. British wildcard Arthur Ferry has made history by booking his place in the semi-finals at Wimbledon. He was ranked 114th in the world before the tournament started, but outplayed 9th seed Flavio Cobolli in straight sets. US President Donald Trump's hinted there could be more strikes on the way for Iran, saying a ceasefire between the two countries is over. Tehran's threatened to close a vital shipping route in response. A father suspected of murdering his wife and two daughters is thought to have left the UK for Zimbabwe. Police investigating their deaths in Bedfordshire have made a direct appeal, urging Mark Schumer to hand himself in. Martin Blake, the firearms officer who shot Chris Cabba, has learnt he's unlikely to face further action. He was cleared of murder by a jury over the incident in South East London in 2022. A change to the laws around police misconduct means officers will be less likely to face disciplinary procedures for the use of force. Met Police Deputy Commissioner Matt Jukes is pleased.
4: Colleagues who are doing this work are doing it to protect communities. So I'm confident that the changes that have been announced will mean that, of course, there can still be accountability, but it can happen in a way where officers' identity and the identity of their families is protected.
2: And Sacha Baron Cohen's apparently finished filming a new Ali G movie. It's said to have been shot in secret. That's the latest. I'm Imani Rana.
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6: Plenty of evening sunshine followed by a clear night. Some mist and fog patches may develop during the early hours. Overnight lows of 12 degrees Celsius. Sunrise at 5:08 a.m. Then any early mist and fog soon clears, leaving a fine and very warm, locally hot day with plenty of sunshine. Light winds throughout will make it feel especially hot. Highs tomorrow of 34 degrees Celsius.
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Georgie Fame and Peaceful. Before that, the Honky Tonk Women from the Rolling Stones. And it's a Wednesday. It's the Classic Years. And part one of the Classic Years on a Wednesday is always a big year from the 1960s. So let's continue with The Love Affair, bringing on back the good times after Robin Gibb and Saved by the Bell.

0: The Love Affair, bringing on back the good times. We're in the 60s on the classic years. And on the 1st of July, in the 60s year that we're looking for, Prince Charles was invested as Prince of Wales at Carnarvon. Swansea was granted city status on the 3rd of July, and the 20th and 21st of July, BBC TV continuing broadcasting overnight to provide coverage of the Apollo 11 moon landing. Neil Armstrong's first steps on the surface took place at 3:56 a.m. British summer time on the 21st of July, and television coverage to Europe was transmitted via the Goonhilly satellite Earth station in Cornwall. We're in the 60s on the classic years on a Wednesday.
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Marvin Gaye, Too Busy Thinking About My Baby. Before that, Stevie Wonder and My Cherie Amour in a Motown double play on today's Classic Years. Two more songs to come from our 60s year. We've got Thunderclap Newman on the way with Something in the Air after Eddie Grant and the Equals.

Bob Newman and Something in the Air, our 60s year on the classic years on this Wednesday. 1969 was the year we were looking for, out of the 60s and into the 1990s.

0: of Diana King before that, and Shy Guy. And we kicked off our 90s year with Delamitri and Roll to Me. It's a classic years on a Wednesday here at Radio 9 Springs. Let's continue our 90s year. On the way, Supergrass and All Right. And Dana Dawson next with Three is Family.
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an all ride on the classic years on a Wednesday here at Radio 9 Springs. We're looking for a 90s year when on the 19th of July, the Pensions Act received royal assent, proposing to phase in a state pension age for women at 65 over a 10-year period and introducing measures intended to safeguard occupational pension schemes. On the 23rd of July, war in Bosnia and Herzegovina. British forces were sent to Sarajevo to help relieve the siege of Sarajevo. And on the 30th of July, the Radio Authority gave permission to the GWR Group to begin program networking across many of its FM stations. The landmark ruling began the move by commercial radio companies in the UK to replace locally produced shows with networking. And this was in the charts from the Lightning Seeds. It's called... Perfect.

0: And keep warm. Rounding off the classic years today, rounding off our 90s year, which was 1995. So 1969 and 1995 on today's classic years. Tomorrow, we're going to be in the 70s and the noughties. Join me if you can at 10 in the morning or 9 in the evening.
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3: From the Sky News Centre at 10, Iranian state media is reporting that explosions have been heard in two regions in the south of the country. Bandar Abbas and Sirik were also targeted yesterday by the US in its attacks, as both sides traded renewed strikes. Donald Trump earlier declared the temporary ceasefire was over. At a NATO meeting in Turkey, he's talked up what he calls his tremendous success.
4: They had leaders, they're gone, and they had another set of leaders, they're gone. Now they have another set of leaders, they may be gone. Who knows? And you know what? I may be gone too, because I'm their number one target, because they're scum. That's the way they act. But I'm doing what's right for the world.
3: Andy Burnham's last remaining Labour leadership threat has confirmed he won't run. Former Defence Minister Al Khan says he'll back the former Greater Manchester Mayor. Nominations open tomorrow. The fairy tale goes on for unseeded British tennis player Arthur Ferry, who's won his Wimbledon quarter final. He dismantled ninth seed Flavio Cavoli in straight sets. Three men have been jailed for more than 5 years after stealing almost £1 million worth of the weight loss drug Mounjaro. The burglars broke into a distribution centre in Hertfordshire through an air conditioning duct and made off with hundreds of boxes of the drug. Police say the haul has never been recovered. The last woman to be executed in the UK has received a conditional pardon. Ruth Ellis was hanged in 1955 after shooting dead her abusive racing driver partner outside a North London pub. Grace Houghton was part of the legal team behind the appeal.
5: Our argument is that she would now be recognised as having battered woman syndrome, which would have caused a jury nowadays, or even just a couple of years later, to consider her crime in a very different light.
3: The pardon doesn't claim she was innocent, but replaces her sentence with one of life imprisonment. And Virgin Media's been fined £28 million for preventing customers from cancelling contracts. Regulator Ofcom says it hassled people and even dropped calls deliberately. That's the latest. I'm Imani Rana.
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7: Plenty of evening sunshine followed by a clear night. Some mist and fog patches may develop during the early hours. Overnight lows of 12 degrees Celsius. Sunrise at 5:08 a.m. Then any early mist and fog soon clears, leaving a fine and very warm, locally hot day with plenty of sunshine. Light winds throughout will make it feel especially hot. Highs tomorrow of 34 degrees Celsius.
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It isn't always about staying together. It's about understanding the shared journeys, the music you create in each other's lives, even when the final scene has no applause.

0: The time will come when, with elation, you will greet yourself arriving at your own door, in your own mirror, and each will smile at the other's welcome and say, "Sit here, eat." 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
2: From the Sky News Centre at midnight, Iranian state media is reporting explosions in multiple regions in the south of the country. The US has launched a second night of attacks after Donald Trump declared the temporary ceasefire over. Tehran's threatened to close the vital Strait of Hormuz shipping route in response. Prime Minister Keir Starmer says it must stay open.
3: I'm not going to pretend the last few days hasn't presented additional challenges. Of course it has. But it's important to keep focused on what is it we want to achieve. Back to the ceasefire. Let's get the deal implemented. Strait of Hormuz open.
2: Former Defence Minister Al Khan says he'll be backing Andy Burnham in a Labour leadership contest. Nominations open today, though Mr Khan's was the last public threat to the man expected to move into Downing Street. The fairy tale goes on for unseeded British tennis player Arthur Ferry, who's won his Wimbledon quarter-final. He dismantled ninth seed Flavio Caboli in straight sets. Ferry's the second wild card to get this far after Goran Ivanisevic went all the way 25 years ago. These fans who were watching on centre court think he can match that achievement.
4: Let's just put him on a plinth above the English football team. He is the man, isn't he? He's going to win Wimbledon.
5: He's just a grounded young man, and he's going to go a long way.
6: He reminded me of Murray, the way he was returning those serves as well. He was absolutely brilliant. Massive credit to him. Can't wait to see him again on Friday.
2: Nigel Farage has formally quit as the MP for Clacton. None of the major political parties will run against him after branding the by-election there a farce and a publicity stunt. Cocaine worth more than £10 million has been discovered inside a house in Liverpool. A 53-year-old woman's been arrested and remains in custody for questioning. And a host of British actors have made it onto the shortlist for this year's Emmy Awards. Matthew Rhys is nominated twice and is joined in the lead actor in a limited series category by Riz Ahmed and Charlie Hunnam. That's the latest. I'm Cam Hall.
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8: Any early mist and fog soon clears, leaving a fine and very warm, locally hot day with plenty of sunshine. Light winds will make it feel especially hot, a high of 34 degrees. Sunset this evening is at 9:26 and tonight stays dry with clear spells. On the way, high pressure keeps things dry and settled with plenty of sunshine and hot conditions. Some overnight mist and fog may develop, but it will clear quickly each morning.
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1: Brought to you by Leonardo of Yeovil, the home of British helicopters.
2: A long-standing part of Britain's broadcasting landscape is set to fall silent. The BBC has confirmed that its Radio 4 long-wave service will be shut down, bringing to an end nearly a century of long-wave radio transmission, a move some listeners have described as criminal. The service, broadcast on 198 kHz, has been transmitted from the Droitwich transmitting station for more than 90 years, reaching across the UK and beyond. Long-wave signals travel vast distances and are known for their reliability, particularly in areas where other radio or digital services struggle. But the BBC says the technology is now reaching the end of its life. And with listener numbers declining, investment in upgrades is no longer considered cost-effective. Most audiences, it says, have already moved to FM and digital platforms like DAB. The corporation has confirmed the service will close later in 2026, with at least 2 months' notice given to listeners. Daily on-air reminders will also help audiences switch to alternative ways of tuning in. A petition to save the service has gathered thousands of signatures, arguing long wave remains a vital lifeline, especially in rural areas with poor reception and limited internet access. For now, the countdown continues for one of radio's oldest and most far-reaching signals. If you have an item of community news where you live, please send it to info@radio9springs.com.

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2: From the Sky News Centre at 1, the US military has begun a second night of airstrikes against Iran after President Trump hinted their ceasefire was over. State media in Tehran's reporting explosions in at least two areas on the country's southern coast. Attacks restarted following three commercial ships being hit in the Strait of Hormuz. Our international correspondent Alex Rossi is in Washington.
3: When you see these strikes happening and you listen as well to the Iranians, we're hearing from Iranian news agencies that they are preparing for a massive bombardment of American assets in the region. The danger is of greater escalation.
2: Andy Burnham's last remaining Labour leadership threat has confirmed he won't run. Ex-Defence Minister Al Khan's had been keeping his cards close to his chest, but ahead of nominations opening today, he says he'll be backing the former Greater Manchester Mayor.
4: The time right now is not for a contest. I think we've all got to get on the boat and row in the same direction if we're going to make the next 2 to 3 years count, and I'm pretty confident we can.
2: Candidates have until next Wednesday to secure the backing of 81 fellow MPs. Mr Burnham's expected to be the only one who can. British wildcard Arthur Ferry's made history by booking his place in the semi-finals at Wimbledon. He was ranked 114th in the world before the tournament started, but outplayed ninth seed Flavio Caboli in straight sets. A father suspected of murdering his wife and two daughters is thought to have left the UK for Zimbabwe. Police in Bedfordshire have urged Mark Schumer to hand himself in. Nigel Farage has formally quit as MP for Clacton. Chancellor Rachel Reeves cleared the way for him to stand in a by-election there, saying he can spend the summer arguing with the bin. And Virgin Media has been handed a record fine for stopping millions of customers from cancelling their contracts. Regulator Ofcom's issued a £28 million punishment for putting people through unreasonable hassle when trying to switch providers. That's the latest. I'm Cam Hall.
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5: Any early mist and fog soon clears, leaving a fine and very warm, locally hot day with plenty of sunshine. Light winds will make it feel especially hot, a high of 34 degrees. Sunset this evening is at 9:26 and tonight stays dry with clear spells. On the way, high pressure keeps things dry and settled with plenty of sunshine and hot conditions. Some overnight mist and fog may develop, but it will clear quickly each morning.